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0: If you're a hip, cool, fashionable trendsetter, thanks for listening. 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

0: Ain't Missing You. That's John Waite. I'm Mike Walsh. I thank you for listening. I appreciate you. So let me ask you this. Who would you think is more likely to make up their mind and go with it? 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It's our prerogative. 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It's rarely do you hear a woman say, call it in the air. 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

0: So Joe Walsh played slide guitar, and Randy Meisner and Timothy B. Schmidt sang background vocals to Don't Mean Nothing, Richard Marx, from his triple platinum 1987 self-titled album.
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0: Stone Temple Pilots, Interstate Love Song. I'm Mike Walsh. You know, it's Taylor's World, and we just live in it. Tay-Tay and Travis Kelce's dog, Wendy, made her modeling debut in a photo shoot with Travis in Tommy Hilfiger's 2026 fall ad campaign. Paris Hilton's little yapper said, "You're adorable," and then piddled in her purse.
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1: This is a special report from ABC News. I'm Dave Packer. Two victims dead and multiple others injured this afternoon after a deadly mass shooting in a downtown Minneapolis apartment building. Minneapolis Police Sergeant Garrett Parton minutes ago.
2: The suspected shooter is deceased, and at this time it is unknown how he died.
1: Three officers injured, two shot by the suspect when they entered the apartment building, two with non-life-threatening injuries, and one is in surgery. Raina Raker says she lives in the apartment building where it happened and was coming out of her apartment when the shooting unfolded.
3: I just seen there was a lot of blood. There was people laying on the ground. It was a pretty bad scene. Honestly, I've never seen something like it.
1: Her neighbor in the building, Chris Miller.
4: Don't know if I have a place to live yet. Don't know if I can go back home yet. Don't know what's going to happen.
1: FBI Director Kash Patel says the Bureau is responding to the shooting and will offer any and all resources necessary. This is ABC News. The American Academy of Pediatrics is recommending more high-risk babies 8 to 19 months old get an RSV vaccine, including those born prematurely or with neuromuscular disorders. It's a New York story of survival.
5: We're hearing from the man who recently survived a lightning strike in New York City. The dramatic moments caught on camera as Thomas Fahmy walked to his car, the lightning bolt knocking him to the ground.
6: It was such a surreal experience. My feet were severely in pain, numbing. I felt like I was walking on balloons. That's how I felt. My feet were so swollen.
5: He spent the night in the hospital, but remarkably did not suffer any major injuries.
1: ABC's Sophie Flay. For the first time ever, Southwest Airlines is planning to open airport lounges with debuts planned in Austin, Honolulu, and Nashville. Southwest says the first guests are expected to be welcomed in late 2027. Dave Packer, ABC News.
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0: Nashville. Southwest says the first guests are expected to be welcomed in late 2027. Dave Packer, ABC News.
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3: He spent the night in the hospital, but remarkably did not suffer any major injuries.
0: ABC's Sophie Flay. For the first time ever, Southwest Airlines is planning to open airport lounges with debuts planned in Austin, Honolulu, and Nashville. Southwest says the first guests are expected to be welcomed in late 2027. Dave Packer, ABC News.
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0: Steely Dan, reeling in the years. I'm Mike Walsh. I thank you for listening. And, all right, so the lesson here is never meet your heroes, kids. Lisa Kudrow says she won't sing Smelly Cat for Friends fans. Could that be more rude? I will. Smelly cat, what are they feeding you? Smelly cat, it's not your fault.
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2: If you can live in your sense, a chant, live in your sense.

0: school staff this morning. The 19-year-old suspect found in the library, quote, dead from an apparent self-inflicted gunshot wound. After 5 days of deliberations, jurors in the Lindsay Clancy trial came back late today only to reveal once again they're deadlocked. Press on, says the judge. President Trump predicting again today that the six-month-old war with Iran will end soon. Meanwhile, the USS Abraham Lincoln docking in Thailand. The sailors back on dry land for the first time in 286 days. This is ABC News. Two hunters in Alaska call it a miracle that they survived a bear attack. ABC's Hannah Batau reports.
1: Jaden Nakora was hunting with his cousin Daniel when he says a bear suddenly came running out of the woods, charging at him.
2: And it was chewing on my face, and I could hear like the bones snapping in my nose. And I started seeing stars, and I was just waiting. Like, I was like, how's it going to be to just like step over the line, you know, from being like alive to being in heaven?
0: After the attack, the two hiked a half a mile until they could send an SOS on their satellite phone. They were taken to the hospital for treatment. As Anakin would say, this is where the fun begins. The Lucas Museum of Narrative Art is opening in Los Angeles. Fans of the Star Wars franchise will find familiar pieces, but the museum really focuses on a broad range of art, all collected by George Lucas. The goal to elevate populist painters, commercial illustrators, and comic artists to the status of fine art. Disney is a parent company of Lucasfilm and ABC News. I'm Dave Packer, ABC News.
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0: Southern Cross, Crosby, Stills, and Nash. I'm Mike Walsh. 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
2: It's Riley Green, and I'm here with Boot Barn.
3: When I was growing up in Alabama, we didn't have cowboys. Just small tracts of land, no big open fields. And to me, a cowboy was somebody that was tough, that wasn't scared to work. My dad was kind of a cowboy in my eyes. You know, he built houses his whole life. You have to have a pretty good work ethic to get up every morning and go do construction work in a hot sun in Alabama. And that was our version of a cowboy where I grew up.
2: Riley Green and Boot Barn, sharing a deep respect for the cowboy.

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1: cow. In Alabama, we didn't have cowboys, just small tracts of land, no big open fields. And to me, a cowboy was somebody that was tough, that wasn't scared to work. My dad was kind of a cowboy in my eyes. You know, he built houses his whole life. You have to have a pretty good work ethic to get up every morning and go do construction work in a hot sun in Alabama. And that was our version of a cowboy where I grew up.
0: Riley Green and Boot Barn, sharing a deep respect for the cowboy way.
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0: Eagles Tequila Sunrise. I'm Mike Walsh. Thank you for listening. So, are you grilling for the Labor Day? Some of the things people are grilling: moose burgers in Alaska, gator in Florida, pheasant in South Dakota, and mountain oysters in Colorado. Looks like I'm going north to Alaska.
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driving in Florida. The state amended the DUI charge and a judge suspended Wood's driver's license for 5 years. This is ABC News. President Trump will host members of the FDNY at the White House Tuesday ahead of the 25th anniversary of the 9/11 terror attacks. Steel beams from the South Tower of the World Trade Center will be featured at the Ellipse. It's not something you hear every day. A woman in California attacked

0: by an angry otter.
1: Lynette Bellin says the reality of what happened to her is just sinking in.
2: I've been swimming in Lake Tahoe for like 25 years. This has never happened. Like,
1: the water safety and self-rescue trainer says even she never saw this coming. She was going for her usual swim along Lake Tahoe's east shore when something latched onto her leg and pulled her underwater.
0: ABC's Hannah Batah says Bellin ended up with 38 stitches. There is a baby boom at Ripley's Aquarium of Myrtle Beach. Over the summer, the aquarium welcomed 5 new African penguin chicks, bringing their total for the year to 7. The names of the 2 youngest, Chip and Boyd. Dave Packer, ABC News.
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8: There's nearly 678,290,000 kids under 5 around the world. But what's so important about being 5? A lot, it turns out. Children who live to age 5 are twice as likely to reach adulthood. That's why vaccines matter so much. For 40 years, Rotary and partners have delivered vaccines globally. Like here, and even here. Impressive, right? But 12.5 million children are still totally unvaccinated. Rotary knows we can find them. Because when Rotary and Indian vaccinators looked for families at bus and train stations, used motorbikes, and trekked house to house, they lowered polio cases by 94%. See? It can be done. And the results are worth it. Let's ensure that all children grow up safe from preventable diseases.
9: It's the second annual Hillbilly Ball, starring Dylan Wilson and the Stardust Cowboys, coming up at the Town Center in Burnsville on Saturday, September the 5th at 7 p.m. Tickets are $15. You can get them in advance at Andy's and Styles and Barn Charm and Jill's over in Burnsville. It is a hoot. Great music, great comedy. Best $15 you'll spend anytime soon. So check that out. And that's on the 5th of September, 7 p.m. at the Burnsville Town Center.
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0: Sup?
1: For non-blondes, I'm Mike Walsh. I thank you for listening, and I've got a love hack. You know, we all know that eyes are the mirrors to the soul and that the eyes are sexy. But contrary to popular belief, it's not how big your eyes are that makes you attractive. It's how big your pupils are. And that's why candlelit dinners are so romantic and why I've never been attracted to pirates.
0: Arr!
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0: There's something in the air tonight. It doesn't have to make sense. It just has to sound good. Whether Phil Collins was performing solo or with Genesis, he had that invisible touch. He made some of the best-selling pop songs of all time. And we've got his number. We guarantee you'll get your fill of Phil this weekend on a Phil Collins weekend.
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0: formed by Zach Smith back in 1981, fronted by Patti Smith. Their names are spelled differently. The last names, I mean. 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

0: Queen, You're My Best Friend. I'm Mike Walsh, and Mylanta has launched two limited edition Fall Harvest liquid antacids, spiced apple cider and pumpkin spice. Put it down, Karen. It's not even Labor Day yet.
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1: ABC News, I'm Dave Packer. Two people are dead, multiple others injured after gunfire broke out at a high-rise apartment building in downtown Minneapolis today. That from police who say the suspected shooter's also dead. Mayor Jacob Frey.
2: Two officers were hit by gunfire, one in the leg, the other with two bullets to the abdomen. But for their heroic work, the death toll would have been far higher.
1: No word on the motive. The alleged ringleader in the Penn State drug trafficking case is out on bail. Agostino Abatello, accused of helping operate a cocaine distribution ring out of two fraternity houses near campus. President Trump announcing he plans to campaign heavily around the country during the final month before Election Day.
3: I think we'll get all those people elected, but I'm going to have to work. I'm going to go up to Alaska for Dan Sullivan.
1: Jurors in the Lindsey Clancy trial have gone home without a verdict. After a fifth day of deliberations, they are back tomorrow. This is ABC News. In a Florida court, golfer Tiger Woods pleaded no contest to a reckless driving charge for a March rollover crash in which he was accused of driving under the influence. Florida State Attorney Thomas Beckerdahl defended his decision to accept the plea.
4: At the end of the day, Mr. Woods admitted to his actions. He admitted to driving, reckless driving, a second offense.
1: A judge ordered Woods' license suspended for 5 years and imposed a $1,500 fine. A bridge in downtown Chicago got stuck in the raised position for more than 4 hours because extreme heat caused the components to expand. They call her the Dreamer-in-Chief.
5: Jolene.
1: And Dollywood has laid out its long-term plans to honor the late Dolly Parton. Those include adding a mountainside waterfall for guests to reflect on Dolly's life and work, as well as a new character representing Dolly Parton's imagination library.
5: Please don't take him just because.
1: Dave Packer, ABC News.
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0: Rainbow, Stone Cold. I'm Mike Walsh with the Life Hack. If you would like to add 5 to 10 years to your life, become an eccentric. A neuropsychologist from Scotland studied more than 1,000 eccentrics, like a man who repels from buildings while dressed as a pink elephant, a guy who built a lectern on his rooftop so he could sermonize to his sheep. The scientists found eccentrics live 5 to 10 years longer than normal people. Well, because they're unburdened by the usual stupid worries that so-called normal people obsess over, and it eventually kills them. You know, and as I was standing on my head in a bowl of spaghetti, I naturally thought of telling you.
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0: Tom Petty, You Wreck Me. I'm Mike Walsh. Ben Affleck spotted spray painting his name on Affleck billboards. New spokesperson? Well, he's slightly less annoying than the duck, anyway. Affleck, J-Lo. Now that's annoying.
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1: And this is happening not just in the U.S., it's happening all over the world. The way that this shows up is in the price of bonds. Which are, you know, you own.
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0: Boz Scaggs' Lido Shuffle song celebrating 50 years came out in 1976. Boz Scaggs' band in that song, well, they ended up turning into Toto.
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1: ABC News, I'm Dave Packard. A shooting in a Minneapolis apartment building leaving three people dead, including the suspected gunman. Officers are among those wounded by gunfire in that shootout with the suspect, Police Chief Bill Peterson. Peterson says he's truly sickened by the level of violence, that the feeling is tempered only by the courageous actions of the Minneapolis police officers who responded without hesitation. Defense Secretary Pete Hegseth facing growing criticism from Republicans after the resignation of Army Secretary Dan Driscoll in a string of firings. GOP Senator Tom Tillis slamming Hegseth as inept, accusing him of creating a leadership void in the top ranks. Day six of deliberations on tap for the Massachusetts jury in Lindsey Clancy's murder trial. For the second time, the jurors told the judge they were deadlocked, and he again instructed them, keep trying. $1 coins bearing President Trump's likeness entering circulation. The U.S. Mint says they were struck on July 4th to celebrate America's 250th birthday. This is ABC News. Disney star Carla Jeffrey has died, according to her Instagram. She was 33. The actress was known for her role as Bree in the Zombies franchise. Disney is the parent company of ABC News. New Jersey is asking the Supreme Court to shut down prediction markets in the state.
2: New Jersey's appeal to the Supreme Court marks the first time the legality of sites like Kalshi and Poly Market has been raised to the nation's highest court. It is shaping up to be a landmark legal battle over the power of whether states or the federal government should regulate the rapidly growing prediction markets. Federal appeals courts are split. New Jersey argues it has regulated gambling in the state for more than a century. Companies say Congress wants the Commodity Futures Trading Commission to oversee online sports wagering. Michelle Franzen, ABC News.
1: The NBA has suspended Los Angeles Clippers owner Steve Ballmer for 1 year, and the team ordered to pay $30 million for violating the salary cap circumvention rules in a case involving Kawhi Leonard. Dave Packer, ABC News.
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See how your answer compares to your fellow Americans. And I got Phil Collins and Blue Oyster Cult coming up after the Human League.

0: There's something in the air tonight. It doesn't have to make sense. It just has to sound good. Whether Phil Collins was performing solo or with Genesis, he had that invisible touch. He made some of the best-selling pop songs of all time. And we've got his number. We guarantee you'll get your fill of Phil this weekend on a Phil Collins weekend.
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1: ABC News, I'm Dave Packer. A deadly shooting Wednesday afternoon at a residential building in downtown Minneapolis. Police Chief Bill Peterson.
2: Officers entered the high-rise apartment building. Inside, officers encountered victims and heard additional gunfire. Officers followed the sound of the gunfire to an upper floor of the building. On that floor, officers encountered a haze that significantly limited their visibility. Officers exchanged gunfire with the suspect.
1: The shooting leaving three people dead, including the suspected gunman. President Trump predicting again that the six-month-old war with Iran will end soon. Meanwhile, after 286 days at sea, the USS Lincoln docking in Thailand, 5,000 American sailors finally setting foot on dry land. The judge in the Lindsey Clancy trial sent the jurors home again for a fifth day of deliberations. They say they're deadlocked. Clancy admits to killing her three children. The jury is weighing whether she should be held criminally responsible. This is ABC News. Stocks snapped a three-day losing streak Wednesday. The market's been under pressure from rising oil prices and a bond market sell-off.
3: What we are seeing are those borrowing costs surge. And this is happening not just in the U.S., it's happening all over the world. The way that this shows up is in the price of bonds, which are, you know, you own basically a government bond. Those prices are falling, which means interest rates are going up. And that's really important because what a government bond, what that interest rate is, basically affects everything from a mortgage rate to your credit card rate. For a small business, if you're taking out a loan, it means that cost of borrowing that money is more expensive.
1: ABC's Elizabeth Schulze, boldly going where no coin has gone before. Britain's Royal Mint is marking the 60th anniversary of the Star Trek franchise with two collectible 50 pence coins. One features four different spacecraft from the franchise, while the other is stamped with a Vulcan salute. Live long and prosper. Dave Packer, ABC News.
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Bon Jovi with Always. I'm Harley. Well, you might remember that John Bon Jovi had to cut one of the shows of Bon Jovi's Madison Square Garden residency short because he was dealing with vocal issues. Well, he told everybody to hold on to their tickets because he was going to try to make the show up to them. Unfortunately, they are unable to reschedule the show, and so everybody at MSG that day is getting a full refund. Spruce Pine.

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1: ABC News, I'm Dave Packer. A shooting in a Minneapolis apartment building leaving three people dead, including the suspected gunman. Officers are among those wounded by gunfire in that shootout with the suspect. Police Chief Bill Peterson. Peterson says he's truly sickened by the level of violence, that the feeling is tempered only by the courageous actions of the Minneapolis police officers who responded without hesitation. Defense Secretary Pete Hegseth facing growing criticism from Republicans after the resignation of Army Secretary Dan Driscoll in a string of firings. GOP Senator Tom Tillis slamming Hegseth as inept, accusing him of creating a leadership void in the top ranks. Day six of deliberations on tap for the Massachusetts jury in Lindsey Clancy's murder trial. For the second time, the jurors told the judge they were deadlocked, and he again instructed them, keep trying. $1 coins bearing President Trump's likeness entering circulation. The U.S. Mint says they were struck on July 4th to celebrate America's 250th birthday. This is ABC News. Disney star Carla Jeffrey has died, according to her Instagram. She was 33. The actress was known for her role as Bree in the Zombies franchise. Disney is the parent company of ABC News. New Jersey is asking the Supreme Court to shut down prediction markets in the state.
2: New Jersey's appeal to the Supreme Court marks the first time the legality of sites like Kalshi and Poly Market has been raised to the nation's highest court. It is shaping up to be a landmark legal battle over the power of whether states or the federal government should regulate the rapidly growing prediction markets. Federal appeals courts are split. New Jersey argues it has regulated gambling in the state for more than a century. Companies say Congress wants the Commodity Futures Trading Commission to oversee online sports wagering. Michelle Franzen, ABC News.
1: The NBA has suspended Los Angeles Clippers owner Steve Ballmer for 1 year, and the team ordered to pay $30 million for violating the salary cap circumvention rules in a case involving Kawhi Leonard. Dave Packer, ABC News.
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0: 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I'm Harley. 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

0: 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It doesn't have to make sense. 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

0: Survivor, Burning Heart from Rocky IV. Now, Survivor had huge success in Rocky III with Eye of the Tiger, which hit number one for 6 weeks. Burning Heart, however, peaked at number two. It was blocked from hitting number one by Dionne Warwick in Friends. That's what Friends are for.
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0: REO Speedwagon, roll with the changes from the album You Can Tune a Piano, But You Can't Tune a Fish. And yes, it's singer Kevin Cronin playing piano on that song.
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0: really important because what a government bond, what that interest rate is, basically affects everything from a mortgage rate to your credit card rate. For a small business, if you're taking out a loan, it means that cost of borrowing that money is more expensive.
1: ABC's Elizabeth Schulze, boldly going where no coin has gone before. Britain's Royal Mint is marking the 60th anniversary of the Star Trek franchise with two collectible 50 pence coins. One features four different spacecraft from the franchise, while the other is stamped with a Vulcan salute. Live long and prosper. Dave Packer, ABC News.
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0: 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Well, a 1971 Billy Joel radio interview is being turned into a documentary. 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

0: Tonight's the night. Rod Stewart, who's been dealing with some health issues lately that forced the cancellation of some tour dates. He had to go in for heart surgery. Well, his wife, Penny Lancaster, just announced that he is recovering well from his surgery and hopes to get back at full speed and back on tour again very soon.
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1: ABC News, I'm Sherry Preston. Minneapolis rocked by a deadly shooting Wednesday evening in a high-rise building downtown. Police Chief Bill Peterson with the numbers.
2: Three individuals have died, including the suspected shooter. Three individuals were injured by gunfire. Three officers were injured, two of them by gunfire.
1: The police chief saying he is truly sickened by this level of violence. There is no word on a motive yet at this point. Iran once again hitting U.S. allies in the Gulf after overnight attacks from the U.S. Buses carrying crew members from the USS Abraham Lincoln streamed into Thailand's resort city of Pattaya. That aircraft carrier out for a record-setting 260 days at sea without a port stop. President Trump saying the full deployment of 286 days wasn't nearly long enough. With the death toll now more than 1,200 people, symbolic funerals are being held in Nepal. More than 4,200 are still listed as missing, nearly 600 of them from other countries. This is ABC News. The jury in the trial of the Massachusetts mom charged with murdering her three children, expected back for deliberations again today.
3: After 5 days of deliberations, jurors in the Lindsey Clancy trial came back only to reveal once again they're deadlocked.
4: Saying after much deliberation, we are still unable to come to a unanimous decision.
3: The judge issued a formal instruction to press on.
4: There is no reason to support
1: from other countries. This is ABC News. The jury in the trial of the Massachusetts mom charged with murdering her three children, expected back for deliberations again today.
3: After 5 days of deliberations, jurors in the Lindsey Clancy trial came back only to reveal once again they're deadlocked.
4: Saying after much deliberation, we are still unable to come to a unanimous decision.
3: The judge issued a formal instruction to press on.
4: There is no reason to suppose that the case will ever...
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6: And good morning to you. It is Thursday. It is the... Yeah. Third day, September 2026. Weather forecast for Mitchell, Yancey, and Avery counties as we're getting closer to the Labor Day holiday weekend coming up. Sunny today, a slight chance of showers and thunderstorms this afternoon. 20% chance of rain, high in the upper 80s. Tonight, clear. Lows in the upper 60s. Friday, sunny. Showers and thunderstorms in the afternoon. Highs in the upper 80s. Chance of rain, 40%. We are looking at a temperature in Spruce Pine now of 60 degrees. And the time is about 5.5 minutes after 6 o'clock.
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1: 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Just talk about them on and on and on and on, and probably more than that. It's about 11 after 6. We have 38 special now. 1989, this is Second Chance.

Year was 1975. That is Neil Sedaka and Elton John. Bad Blood on WTOE. Got a lot of miles now. Here's Black Velvet.

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Coming up, we're going to take a look at the latest in the old world of sports for sure. And then we will follow that with a look at the weather forecast. That's all coming up after music from England Dan, John Ford Coley. Really love to see you tonight.

0: summer of 1976, England Dan and John Ford Coley, I'd really love to see you tonight. Good morning to you. Let's see, we'll check up a little bit on some sports. Then we'll see what we've got from the North Carolina News Network. We'll get that ready for us. And then I will tell you, we'll have a look at the weather forecast. So here we go. Local sports be a good place to start. What's on the schedule for Thursday, September the 3rd? And that would include, for the ladies, some volleyball matches. Mitchell will be at Owen at 6:30 this evening. Avery at T.C. Robertson, Madison at Hendersonville, and Polk at Mountain Heritage. And again, that's Mitchell at Owen for volleyball this afternoon or this evening, beginning at 6:30. JV football, of course, is tonight. Avery will be in Ledger to take on the JV Mitchell team, Mountaineers. So be keep that in mind. Avery at Mitchell, home JV football tonight. Hendersonville at North Henderson, Madison at North Buncombe, Mountain Heritage at Swain, Owen at Patton, and Polk at Landrum. So that is where we are right now as far as the schedule of events for today. And of course, tomorrow night it's Andrews at Mitchell, the home opener for the varsity Mountaineers. So a big weekend of football starting this evening in the area. Now, let's see what we've got from sports from the North Carolina News Network.
1: NCN Sports. I'm Tony Rixby. The ACC football weekend gets started tonight in Winston-Salem. Wake Forest will be hosting the Zips from Akron. The Duke Blue Devils will look to win their fifth consecutive season opener when they face Tulane at Wallace Wade Stadium on Saturday. Under Manny Diaz, the Blue Devils have won 18 games in the past two seasons. He says there are new players adjusting to new positions this year.
2: It's all new, and what happened a year ago has no bearing on what happened this year, and they're in the same boat, right? So I think, I think you'll just see a lot of excitement on both sides.
1: After one game, Gardner Webb has fired its head football coach, Chris McCullough. After the Running Bulldogs lost to Austin Peay last Thursday, he had been suspended pending the outcome of an ongoing investigation of off-field allegations. McCullough was hired last December from Division II, Texas Permian Basin, and was the youngest Division I head coach in the country. Special teams coordinator Pete Bennett will serve as the Running Bulldogs' interim head coach. Tiger Woods pleading no contest to a reckless driving charge in Florida yesterday. Florida State Attorney Tom Beckendall.
3: And if anybody in the world, if I can send any message to Mr. Woods, it's simply this. Of all the people in the world who should not get behind the wheel of the car, it's the gentleman who is one of the most recognizable faces on the planet. Somebody will see him, whether it's in Georgia or Nevada or New York or where have you. He's not to drive a car.
1: Carson Williams hit a grand slam, pacing a 16-hit attack. The Durham Bulls mauled the Memphis Redbirds 16-1 yesterday afternoon at AutoZone Park in Memphis. Wilson Warbirds allowed 7 runs in the third inning, falling 8-3 to the Fredericksburg Nationals yesterday afternoon in Virginia. 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
1: The NBA coming down hard on the LA Clippers.
8: 5 first-round picks and a $30 million fine. That's the Clippers' punishment for circumventing the salary cap when they signed Kawhi Leonard 4 years ago. The NBA cited a pattern of misconduct and multiple significant rules violations by the team, including a previous example of the team skirting the cap. The lost draft picks are from 2029 through 2033. Team owner Steve Ballmer and president of business ops Jillian Zucker are suspended for 1 year. President of basketball ops Lawrence Frank is suspended without pay for 6 months, and Leonard is ordered to pay the league $700,000.
1: Gillian Zucker, by the way, a former assistant general manager of the Durham Bulls back in the 1990s. Atlanta Braves yesterday hammering the Nationals 9-0 at Nationals Park. Tony Rixby, NCN Sports.
0: And your weather forecast for Mitchell, Yancey, and Avery counties looks like this. We are talking about sunny skies for today, the slight chance of a shower or a thunderstorm for today, for this afternoon. High should be somewhere in the upper 80s. And then the chance of rain today is 20%. Tonight, clear, lows in the upper 60s. Friday, sunny. Chance of showers and thunderstorms in the afternoon, highs in the upper 80s. Chance of rain is 40%. Friday night, clear, low in the upper 60s. And Saturday, sunny. Showers and thunderstorms in the afternoon, highs in the mid-80s. Chance of rain, 30%. The temperature, 60 degrees. The time is 6:37. And if you're driving, please be sure to drive carefully as you're out and about. Buses are making those early runs, and it will not be long at all till it's busy around most of the school zones in the area. So slow down. Drive carefully.

0: Welcome into today's Community Close-Up. Do you have any livestock that you own, or maybe have equipment that works with the livestock that you own? Well, the Mitchell County Cooperative Extension, along with the Mitchell County Long-Term Resiliency Groups, conducting a survey to find out about livestock ownership in our area, in our community. David Biddix and Brandon Pittman tells us more about that.
1: This livestock survey is a livestock ownership and equipment survey for residents of Mitchell County. And I know we would love to have Helene just forgotten about, but Helene has really changed and brought us aware of some of our areas that we need to improve upon. And one of the things that we realized from that disaster as far as the storm is that we need good local information. And at a time when you don't have communication, having that information easily and readily available is very important. So we are doing an initiative with emergency management, our long-term resiliency group, and corporate extension to gather information on who in Mitchell County has livestock, what equipment they may have as far as

0: to keep on hand and available for themselves. The purpose of this is we hope to never see anything like Helene again, but we know that we're going to face emergencies. That's just, it's not if we're going to face an emergency, it's when we're going to face an emergency. So we want to be prepared to better assist our citizens. I know I spent a lot of time with Helene just trying to pull names and numbers from my phone and trying to find other people that might have contacts. But if we can create this database, and this information is only coming to us in Mitchell County. It's not going to be shared. Individual responses are not going to be shared at all. We want this data so that our extension office can better serve our community. The things that we are asking in the survey is very simple. It should take less than 10 minutes for you to fill out. And we're asking questions about what type of livestock you have. Is that horses, cattle, swine, goats, sheep, that type of thing? How many head you have? If you have feed on hand for them, how long you tend to store feed available for them? If it's for a few weeks, if it's for a few months, what trailers you may have access to? Do you need assistance? And I don't want to go worst case scenario, but for this I'm going to, David.
1: Okay.
0: In the event that we had a major wildfire and we knew that we had a day or two advance in the community to be able, and we need to evacuate animals, being able to pull this data and know that we can go to this person and say, we can help you get your livestock moved to a safe location. That may also be that you have pasture in another part of the county that we can assist in helping you get those livestock to, so that they're in a safe location. So that's really the purpose of this, is thinking about, the reality is we know we've got the timber down on the ground from the storm. Wildfire danger has been very intimate this spring, as dry as it was. I know many of us were kind of on pins and needles at the potential there. Yep. For something to happen. We had one or two that was of concern that it could, but God has been blessed us and gracious to us. We've not experienced that, but we want to be prepared. And I don't know that we can always be prepared for everything, but the more information we have, the more prepared we can be.
1: So basically, you're getting this together. It's going to live in the office, I assume, yes. Here in Bakersfield.
0: Yes.
1: And then if there's a need, you'll be able to pull that out. So what's kind of the timeline or goal for this?
0: Well, we started with our new concern that it could, but God has been blessed us and gracious to us. We've not experienced that, but we want to be prepared. And I don't know that we can always be prepared for everything, but the more information we have, the more prepared we can be.
1: So basically, you're getting this together. It's going to live in the office, I assume, yes. Here in Bakersfield.
0: Yes.
1: And then if there's a need, you'll be able to pull that out. So what's kind of the timeline or goal for this?
0: Well, we started with our newsletter that we send out, income someone's generating, anything like that. We just really want to serve our community, and we feel that this is needed.
1: So if somebody has a question about this, they go back getting an answer.
0: Yes, I would love for someone to call myself here at the Mitchell County Corporate Extension Office. The number is, of course, area code 828-688-4811. You can email myself, Brandon Pittman. That is Brandon_Pittman. Pittman only has one T, so Pittman at ncsu.edu. And you could also, if you see John Masters in the community, you can talk to him. He's a part of this team. Aaron Silver has helped put this survey together. She's on leave right now, but she'll be back shortly in our office. And then we can answer those questions. And again, I want to assure everyone that this is not something we're trying to gather information to report anywhere other than for us to be able to serve our community.
1: And is there a deadline?
0: There is not a deadline. This will be an ongoing survey, and hopefully this is something that we're building into that will always be there for the citizens of Mitchell County.
1: Folks, if you have any questions, contact the folks at the Agricultural Extension Office here in Bakersfield. Brandon, of course, kind of the head of that. Anything else you want to touch on today?
0: No, sir, David, I thank you. And again, I know everyone gets kind of nervous about reporting stuff. And I just want to assure people that this is about us serving them. That's what Extension's really

0: about is how we can give to our community and serve our community. So, thank you again for your time today.
1: Again, the Livestock Extension Survey going on now in Mitchell County, and we do hope you'll participate.
0: Thank you.
2: Thanks again to Brandon Pittman and David Biddix for bringing us this information about the Livestock Ownership and Equipment Survey in Mitchell County. And thank you for listening to today's Community Close-Up.

Bob Seger and the Silver Bullet Band from 1980, Against the Wind. It's about 3 minutes before the hour, 7 o'clock. If you're out driving, drive carefully. Do keep an eye out. School zones are a busy place now and will continue to be for the next little while. So let's be safe and stay with us. We'll take a look at news and weather and birthdays all coming up after Bernie Higgins. Here's Key Largo.

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1: ABC News, I'm Sherry Preston. Activist, journalist, and feminist organizer Gloria Steinem has died. During her career, she founded two magazines, New York and Ms. She wrote multiple books and co-founded organizations, including the National Women's Political Caucus and the Free to Be Foundation. For her work, she was awarded the Presidential Medal of Freedom by President Obama in 2013. Gloria Steinem was 92. In Minneapolis, another mass shooting. Two people killed and several more hurt. Police Chief Bill Peterson.
2: Officers entered the high-rise apartment building. Inside, officers encountered victims and heard additional gunfire. Officers followed the sound of the gunfire to an upper floor of the building. On that floor, officers encountered a haze that significantly limited their visibility. Officers exchanged gunfire with the suspect.
1: The suspect dying.

0: by suicide. Iran launching more strikes on American allies in the Middle East after the latest U.S. attacks. This is ABC News. Scary moments at the start of the school year for kids at Westwood Hills Elementary in Waynesboro, Virginia. Police were alerted to an intruder in the school who shot and wounded one staff member, forcing a lockdown. Police Chief David Shaw on what happened next.
1: Law enforcement responded within minutes and immediately entered the school. There, they located in the library the suspect dead from an apparent self-inflicted gunshot wound. There were no students in the library at the time. The time between the initial call and the location of the suspect was approximately 3 minutes.
0: The superintendent says their safety and security protocols worked. Paradise for Star Wars fans is just about to open in L.A.
2: The George Lucas Museum of Narrative Art in L.A. is 300,000 square feet. It's shaped like a spaceship, and it opens with an exhibit of the Star Wars story. In addition to memorabilia from the franchise, there are giant theaters and a large collection of Lucas's artwork.
0: ABC's Hannah Patah. Admission's $25, but kids are free. I'm Sherry Preston, ABC News.
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5: Weather forecast. Sunny today. A slight chance of a shower or thunderstorm this afternoon. The high somewhere in the upper 80s. Chance of rain is 20%. Clear tonight. Lows should be in the upper 60s. And Friday will be sunny. Chance of showers and thunderstorms in the afternoon. Highs in the upper 80s. Chance of rain on Friday is 40%. Friday night, clear, low upper 60s. Saturday, sunny. Showers and thunderstorms in the afternoon, a 30% chance. Saturday night, partly cloudy, low in the mid-60s. Sunday will be sunny with a chance of showers in the morning, partly sunny with showers and maybe thunderstorms in the afternoon, more likely. The high on Sunday will be around 80, and the chance of precip on Sunday is 70%. 60 degrees, our temperature at 5 minutes after 7 o'clock. 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So check it out. mitchellcountyanimalrescue.org is their website.
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Happy birthday to Marigold Englund and to Johnny Beatty, to Lisa Autry and Wendy Duncan, Renee Gibbs, Jean Godfrey, Gordon Miller, and Mary Ray. Anyone else with a birthday or an anniversary today? This is the third day of September. I hope it is a groovy day to you and to yours. Did we leave anybody out? If we did, let us know. 765-7441. System picks up, just press 2. We'll add them to the list. Talk about them on and on and on. We like to do that. We really do. That's your birthday calendar for today. Here on WTOE, and check out the folks at Jim Mountain Gemstone Mine. There is always some sort of an adventure or some sort of something going on there, so be sure to stop by and visit with them and see what they're up to next. And let's see, maybe got some music now from Billy Joel. The year was 1989. Here's And So It Goes.

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Wiggle in the Sky, that, of course, Journey from 78 on WTOE, rolling the oldies, 21 minutes after 7 o'clock. Coming up, we'll have some local sports. Mike Raley with sports from North Carolina News. No, try that again. Tony Rigsby. Mike Raley and Michael Ardell will have news, and we'll go back. I'll come back and do the weather for you, so we'll get you up to date in the next few minutes. Probably about, 4 or 5 minutes from now, we'll get started with that. So stay with us. Key West, Intermezzo, I Saw You First. John Mellencamp, WTOE, rolling the oldies.

0: schedule for today. That's JV football. Mitchell at home for the home opener of the varsity football season tomorrow night as they take on Andrews. And we'll get you live coverage on WTOE, but we hope you'd make the trip over to Ledger and support the teams in person. Same thing for the JVs this afternoon. Avery at Mitchell. They're at home, so go out and support them. Let them know you're there.
1: NCN Sports. I'm Tony Rixby. The ACC football weekend gets started tonight in Winston-Salem. Wake Forest will be hosting the Zips from Akron. The Duke Blue Devils will look to win their fifth consecutive season opener when they face Tulane at Wallace-Wade Stadium on Saturday. Under Manny Diaz, the Blue Devils have won 18 games in the past two seasons. He says there are new players adjusting to new positions this year.
2: It's all new, and what happened a year ago has no bearing on what happened this year, and they're in the same boat, right? So I think, I think it'll be, I think you'll just see a lot of excitement on both sides.
1: After one game, Gardner-Webb has fired its head football coach, Chris McCullough. After the running Bulldogs lost to Austin Peay last Thursday, he had been suspended pending the outcome of an ongoing investigation of off-field allegations. McCullough was hired last December from Division II, Texas Permian Basin, and was the youngest Division I head coach in the country. Special teams coordinator Pete Bennett will serve as the running Bulldogs' interim head coach. Tiger Woods pleading no contest to a reckless driving charge in Florida yesterday. Florida State Attorney Tom Beckendall.
3: And if anybody in the world, if I can send any message to Mr. Woods, it's simply this. Of all the people in the world who should not get behind the wheel of the car, it's the gentleman who is one of the most recognizable faces on the planet. Somebody will see him, whether it's in Georgia or Nevada or New York or where have you. He's not to drive a car.
1: Carson Williams hit a grand slam, pacing a 16-hit attack. The Durham Bulls mauled the Memphis Redbirds 16-1 yesterday afternoon at AutoZone Park in Memphis. Wilson Warbirds allowed 7 runs in the third inning, falling 8-3 to the Fredericksburg Nationals yesterday afternoon in Virginia. 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The NBA coming down hard on the LA Clippers.
4: 5 first-round picks and a $30 million fine. That's the Clippers' punishment for circumventing the salary cap when they signed Kawhi Leonard 4 years ago. The NBA cited a pattern of misconduct and multiple significant rules violations by the team, including a previous example of the team skirting the cap. The lost draft picks are from 2029 through 2033. Team owner Steve Ballmer and president of business ops Jillian Zucker are suspended for 1 year. President of basketball ops Lawrence Frank is suspended without pay for 6 months, and Leonard is ordered to pay the league $700,000.
1: Gillian Zucker, by the way, a former assistant general manager of the Durham Bulls back in the 1990s. Atlanta Braves yesterday hammering the Nationals 9-0 at Nationals Park. Tony Rixby, NCN Sports.
0: It's time now for the news on WTOE. It's a service of Becky's Flowers and Gifts.
5: NCN News, I'm Mike Rayleigh. New numbers from the North Carolina Department of Public Instruction show a record high graduation rate and improvements in other key academic areas. State Superintendent of Public Instruction Mo Green said,
6: North Carolina's graduation rate rose from an 87.8, a full percentage point, to 88.8% of our students graduating on time.
5: Correspondent Ben Thomas reports President Trump is promising to campaign for Republicans in the upcoming midterm.
7: Voters' dim views of the economy and the Iran war have Republicans in a tough spot as the midterm elections approach. But at a Rose Garden dinner Wednesday,
8: all the way to November 3rd and beyond, we're going to be helping you. I'm going to be going around and doing a lot of speeches.
5: Congress has approved a one-month delay of new restrictions on hemp-derived THC products. Adrian Larrera is a founder and CEO of Raleigh-based company that sells these products and tells WRAL-TV.
9: A month is not a lot of time, but I do think it gives our industry and the lawmakers a chance to sit down and to continue working on how do we regulate this properly.
5: Brad Reinhardt with the National Hurricane Center says Hawaii residents should keep an eye on Hurricane Lowell, which, while not tracking directly towards the islands, did intensify.

0: Savai to a Category 5 on Wednesday.
1: Well, I mean, Lowell's a very powerful hurricane, and swells from the system are likely to already beginning to affect portions of the Hawaiian Islands, and it's really going to continue for the next several days.
0: NASA's Nancy Grace Roman Space Telescope was launched this week and is designed to survey enormous stretches of the cosmos. Duke University is lending a hand. Duke professor Dan Skolnick says,
2: I help lead to make sure that when Roman gets up there, that we can start doing science as quickly as possible.
0: He talked to Spectrum News One. 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
3: Are you looking for more than just flowers? Well, you should stop by Becky's Flowers and Gifts in the Estato community, because they've got vibrant bouquets, wreaths, and decor, plus so much more, like Craftsman Air.

0: the next several days.
1: NASA's Nancy Grace Roman Space Telescope was launched this week and is designed to survey enormous stretches of the cosmos. Duke University is lending a hand. Duke professor Dan Skolnick says,
2: I help lead to make sure that when Roman gets up there, that we can start doing science as quickly as possible.
1: He talked to Spectrum News One. 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
3: Are you looking for more than just flowers? Well, you should stop by Becky's Flowers and Gifts in the Estatow community, because they've got vibrant bouquets, wreaths, and decor, plus so much more, like Craftsman Air.
1: Survey enormous stretches of the cosmos. Duke University is lending a hand. Duke professor Dan Skolnick says,
2: I help lead to make sure that when Roman gets up there, that we can start doing science as quickly as possible.
1: He talked to Spectrum News One. 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
3: Are you looking for more than just flowers? Well, you should stop by Becky's Flowers and Gifts in the Estatow community, because they've got vibrant bouquets, wreaths, and decor, plus so much more, like Craftsman Air Tools.
4: DeWalt. Between July 31st and August 3rd, Baxter says no adverse events had been reported as of the recall announcement. Healthcare providers are being told to immediately stop using the affected lots and return them. The FDA says the recall applies only to those specific lots identified by Baxter, not all Baxter IV fluids. I'm Michael Dardell for WTOE News.
3: That's the news on WTOE. It's a service of Becky's Flowers and Gifts on US 19E in the Estatow community, real close to the intersection of Penland Road. 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And weather forecast coming up, hot and humid conditions persist through Saturday afternoon in our area. Heat index values in the lower 100s east of

0: 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And weather forecast coming up, hot and humid conditions persist through Saturday afternoon in our area. Heat index values in the lower 100s east of... And weather forecast coming up, hot and humid conditions persist through Saturday afternoon in our area. Heat index values in the lower 100s east of our mountains here in West Crescent. Clear tonight, patchy fog possible after midnight, lows in the upper 60s. And Friday, mostly sunny, chance of showers and thunderstorms in the afternoon. The high should be somewhere in the upper 80s, and the chance of rain is 40%. Friday night, clear, lows upper 60s. Saturday, sunny, showers and a chance of a thunderstorm in the afternoon with a high in the mid-80s. Chance of rain is 30%. Saturday night, partly cloudy, low in the mid-60s. And then Sunday, sunny with showers and thunderstorms likely in the afternoon. The high on Sunday, around 80. And the chance of rain is 70%. 40% chance, by the way, on Labor Day Monday. 61 degrees our temperature in Spruce Pine. It is 7:38. And this look at the weather is a service of the folks at Young's Fuel Service and D&S Propane. Propane, fuel oil, kerosene sales, auto service, auto repair, front-end alignment center, and North Carolina Inspection Station. 688-2116, 688-2116, Young's Fuel Service, and D&S Propane of Bakersville.
1: Schoolhouse, where in the winter, teacher Edris Ledford would go in early to light a fire. Every day, someone was sent to the spring to dip the water, and they all drank from that one dipper. For dinner, we either brought a jelly biscuit, a sausage biscuit, a ham biscuit, or a jar of cornbread and milk, she said. Everybody would take their cornbread and milk to the spring box up there and put it in the spring, and I'd wonder how we kept them apart. The boys would stick their spoon in their bibbed overalls. That's where they kept them. But that's what we'd eat. There wasn't any loaf bread at that time.
2: If you have a story to share, call 682-9654.

0: they kept them. But that's what we'd eat. There wasn't any loaf bread at that time.
1: If you have a story to share, call 682-9654.

Day after day, that's Bad Finger on WTOE. 743, Bananarama, Cool Summer.

0: A message by George Carlin, so appropriate, I think, today. The paradox of our time in history is that we have taller buildings but shorter tempers, wider freeways but narrower viewpoints. We spend more but have less. We buy more but enjoy less. We have bigger houses and smaller families, more conveniences but less time. We have more degrees but less sense, more knowledge but less judgment, more experts yet more problems, more medicine but less wellness. We drink too much, smoke too much, spend too recklessly, laugh too little, drive too fast, get too angry, stay up too late, get up too tired, read too little, watch TV too much, and pray too seldom. We've multiplied our possessions but reduced our values. We talk too much, love too seldom, and hate too often. We've learned how to make a living, but not a life. We've added years to life, but not life to years. And continuing, we've been all the way to the moon and back, but have trouble crossing the street to meet our new neighbor. We've conquered outer space, but not inner space. We've done larger things, but not better things. We've cleaned up the air, but polluted the soul. We've conquered the atom, but not our prejudice. We write more, but learn less. We plan more, but accomplish less. We've learned to rush, but not to wait. We build more computers, to hold more information, to produce more copies than ever, but we communicate less and less. These are the times of fast foods and slow digestion, big men and small character, steep profits and shallow relationships. These are the days of two incomes, but more divorce, fancier houses, but broken homes. These are days of quick trips, disposable diapers, throwaway morality, one-night stands, overweight bodies, and pills that do everything from cheering us up to quieting us down to killing. It's a time when there's much in the showroom window, but nothing in our stockroom. Remember, spend some time with your loved ones because they're not going to be around forever. Remember, say a kind word to someone who looks up to you in awe because that little person soon will grow up and leave your side. Remember to give a warm hug to the one next to you because that's the only treasure you can give with your heart, and it doesn't cost a cent. Remember to say, I love you, to your partner and your loved ones, but most of all, mean it. A kiss and an embrace will mend hurt when it comes from deep inside of you. Remember to hold hands and cherish the moment, for someday that person will not be there again. Give time to love, give time to speak, give time to share the precious thoughts on your mind. And always remember, life is not measured by the number of breaths we take, but by the moments that take our breath away. That's how it looks from this point of view.
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1: ABC News, I'm Sherry Preston. The world losing a feminist warrior. We're learning this morning that Gloria Steinem has died. In 2023, she was still trying to get the Equal Rights Amendment passed.
2: I have to stay alive long enough to celebrate, so we have to hurry up. Right?
1: And while that has not happened yet, her lifetime of advocacy lives on. In 2013, President Obama honored her with the Presidential Medal of Freedom, saying,
3: because of her work across America and around the world, more women are afforded the respect and opportunities that they deserve.
1: The founder of Ms. and New York magazines, as well as the National Women's Political Caucus, was 92 years old. Three people have died, including the gunman, after a mass shooting at a Minneapolis high-rise. Several police officers are among those wounded. Another day of deliberations is on tap for the jury in the Lindsey Clancy trial. She is facing murder charges in the deaths of her children. The jurors have told the judge twice now they cannot reach a unanimous verdict. This is ABC News. A violent start to the school year in Virginia.
4: Forecasters want an elementary school in Waynesboro, Virginia, is closed today after police say a 19-year-old with a gun forced his way inside, wounding a staff member before apparently taking his own life in the library. The school went into lockdown, some of the children hiding before being reunited with their parents.
5: It didn't really take them very long. It took them like 10 minutes to get there because I was just standing in the closet.
4: It remains unclear why the gunman traveled to that school.
1: ABC's Hannah Patah. The Kennedy Center has removed a sculpture known as Blue, a stick figure designed by Joel Shapiro and installed in 2019. The Kennedy Center board, handpicked by President Trump, is still trying in some way to get his name on the building that was dedicated to President John F. Kennedy after Kennedy's assassination. Mortgage rates on the rise again for the first time in more than a year, the average rate for a 30-year home loan topping 6.9%. I'm Sherry Preston, ABC News.
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0: 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Sunny skies for today. We're looking at a high somewhere in the upper 80s and a 20% chance of an afternoon shower or thunderstorm. Clear tonight. Lows should be in the upper 60s. Friday will be sunny. Chance of showers and thunderstorms in the afternoon and a high in the upper 80s. Chance of rain 40%. Friday night clear, low in the upper 60s, and Saturday sunny. Showers and thunderstorms in the afternoon, highs in the mid 80s. Chance of rain 30%. 61 degrees our temperature at 4 minutes after 8 o'clock. This look at the weather. 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
2: This is Scientific American's 60 Second Health. I'm Dina Fine-Marin. Got a minute? Fewer Americans have been dying from heart disease in recent decades, but the rate among women from 35 to 44 has not dropped. There's no secret sauce for good health, of course, but now researchers have identified six common-sense lifestyle choices that they believe could slash heart attacks within this female age group. They based their conclusions on the analysis of medical records of nearly 70,000 mostly Caucasian female nurses tracked for two decades. They were all in a large, long-term epidemiological effort called the Nurses' Health Study II. The findings are in the Journal of the American College.

heart disease in recent decades, but the rate among women from 35 to 44 has not dropped. There's no secret sauce for good health, of course, but now researchers have identified six common-sense lifestyle choices that they believe could slash heart attacks within this female age group. They base their conclusions on the analysis of medical records of nearly 70,000 mostly Caucasian female nurses tracked for two decades. They were all in a large, long-term epidemiological effort called the Nurses' Health Study 2. The findings are in the Journal of the American Nurses' Health Study 2. The findings are in the Journal of the American College of Cardiology.

0: In the Air tonight. That is Phil Collins from 1981 on WTOE. Hey, remember, second annual Hillbilly Ball starring Dylan Wilson and the Stardust Cowboys will be at the Town Center in Burnsville on the 5th. That's Saturday night at 7 o'clock. Tickets are $15. They're available in advance at Andy's, Styles, Barn Charm, and Jill's. That will feature Dylan Wilson, Anthony Hensley, Jackson Hensley, Terry Woody, and Ron Powell. Going to be a lot of fun. Be funny, great music. It's just going to be an entertaining time. So keep that in mind. It is Saturday, September the 5th, as in this Saturday, 7 p.m., and it's at the Burnsville Town Center. That reminder from WTOE. We'll have Tony Rigsby with sports. I'll have a local sports for you, the schedule for today for the high schools and middle schools. And then we'll have a look at the news with Mike Raley and Michael Ardell. Then I'll be back with the weather, and we'll get you up to date. We'll get all that started in a couple of minutes. Stay with us.
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That's Spin Doctors on WTOE, Thursday, September 3rd. Let's see what's on the schedule for sports for today for the high schools. Here we go. For the ladies, volleyball, Mitchell on the road to Swannanoa to take on Owen. That will be at 6:30 this evening. Polk at Mountain Heritage, Madison at Hendersonville, Avery at T.C. Robertson. For high school volleyball for today. JV football, of

0: faces charges related to exposing a child to controlled substances, drug possession, and possession of drug paraphernalia. She was given a $50,000 secured bond. Sheriff Shane Hilliard says cases involving children are especially concerning and praised the cooperation between law enforcement agencies. The charges are allegations, and Riddle is presumed innocent unless proven guilty in court. Baxter Healthcare is recalling two lots of intravenous saline after possible fiberglass contamination was found in that solution. The affected product is 0.9% sodium chloride injection, commonly known as IV saline. The product was manufactured at Baxter's facility in North Cove outside Marion. The FDA says the recalled lots could contain fiberglass particles. If injected into a patient, the particles could cause blood vessel blockages, potentially leading to serious complications, including organ damage or death. The recalled lots were distributed to healthcare providers in several states, including North Carolina and South Carolina, between July 31st and August 3rd. Baxter says no adverse events had been reported as of the recall announcement. Healthcare providers are being told to immediately stop using the affected lots and return them. The FDA says the recall applies only to those specific lots identified by Baxter, not all Baxter IV fluids. I'm Michael Dardell for WTOE News.
1: Your weather forecast for Mitchell, Yancey, and Avery counties looks like this. Sunny today with a slight chance of a shower or thunderstorm this afternoon. We'll have a high somewhere in the upper 80s, and the chance of rain is 20%. Clear tonight. Lows should be in the upper 60s, and Friday will be sunny with a chance of a shower or thunderstorm in the afternoon, the high in the upper 80s. The chance of rain on Friday is 40%. 61 degrees our temperature. 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

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Then that version disappeared. 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
3: And coming up in just a few minutes, we're going to have our community close-up program for today. David Biddix and Brandon Pittman will be talking about a special survey that the Long-Term Resilience Group and also the folks at Cooperative Extension are doing. Check in on how the type of various different farm animals you might have. And livestock, that's the word I was looking for. So keep that in mind. That's on the way in just a couple of minutes here on WTOE after Ace. Here's How Long, WTOE, rolling the oldies.

0: Welcome into today's Community Close-Up. Do you have any livestock that you own, or maybe have equipment that works with the livestock that you own? Well, the Mitchell County Cooperative Extension, along with the Mitchell County Long-Term Resiliency Groups, conducting a survey to find out about livestock ownership in our area, in our community. David Biddix and Brandon Pittman tells us more about that.
1: This livestock survey is a livestock ownership and equipment survey for residents of Mitchell County. And I know we would love to have Helene just forgotten about, but Helene has really changed and brought us aware of some of our areas that we need to improve upon. And one of the things that we realized from that disaster as far as the storm is that we need good local information. And at a time when you don't have communication, having that information easily and readily available is very important.

0: information. And at a time when you don't have communication, having that information easily and readily available is very important. So we are doing an initiative with emergency management, our long-term resiliency group, and corporate extension to gather information on who in Mitchell County has livestock, what equipment they may have as far as trace, that we need good local information. And at a time when you don't have communication, having that information easily and readily available is very important. So we are doing an initiative with emergency management, our long-term resiliency group, and corporate extension to gather information on who in Mitchell County has livestock, what equipment they may have as far as trailers, that type of thing, how many heads you have, if you have feed on hand for them, how long you tend to store feed available for them, if it's for a few weeks, if it's for a few months, what trailers you may have access to. Do you need assistance? And I don't want to go worst case scenario, but for this I'm going to, David.
1: Okay.
0: In the event that we had a major wildfire and we knew that we had

0: livestock, what equipment they may have as far as trailers, that type of thing, how many head you have, if you have feed on hand for them, how long you tend to store feed available for them, if it's for a few weeks, if it's for a few months, what trailers you may have access to. Do you need assistance? And I don't want to go worst case scenario, but for this I'm going to, David.
1: Okay.
0: In the event that we had a major wildfire and we knew that we had worst case scenario, but for this I'm going to, David.
1: Okay.
0: In the event that we had a major wildfire and we knew that we had a day or two on its back, but we are very aware that it's very underrepresented of what we have in Mitchell County. This is a, I guess you'd say, a living document, because it's something that's going to be there. If you don't have livestock now, perhaps beef prices have been so high that you've sold out, but those prices come back down and you buy a few head, then you can come by our office. You can go by the long-term resiliency group. There's a little QR code that you will click, connect you right to the survey, and you can fill that out. We understand that with livestock, those numbers are changing, and we don't expect it to be 100% accurate as far as the number ahead, but we want to get a ballpark idea. Again, this information is not going outside of this office other than to help emergency management, our long-term resiliency group. Nothing's going to be reported to the government. We're not trying to start making values off of how much income someone's generating, anything like that. We just really want to serve our community, and we feel that this is needed.
1: So if somebody has a question about this, they go back getting an answer.
0: Yes, I would love for someone to call myself here at the Mitchell County Cooperative Extension Office. The number is, of course, area code 828-688-4811. You can email myself, Brandon Pittman. That is Brandon _ Pittman. Pittman only has one T, so Pittman at ncsu.edu. And you could also, if you see John Masters,

0: 70 years of music, news, weather, sports, and entertainment. WTOE Spruce Pine.
1: ABC News, I'm Sherry Preston. For Gloria Steinem, advocating for women's rights had to be much more than just posting online.
2: Sometimes we must put our bodies where our beliefs are. Sometimes pressing send is not enough.
1: That was Steinem at the Women's March in Washington, D.C. in January of 2017. This morning, we're learning that the longtime advocate, feminist, and journalist has died. The co-founder of Ms. and New York magazines and the National Women's Political Caucus was 92 years old. Iran now says it launched attacks overnight on U.S. military bases in Kuwait and the United Arab Emirates. President Trump says more oil is flowing through the Strait of Hormuz, but the price of Brent crude this morning is still going up, now topping $97 a barrel. Back to work again this morning for the jury in the trial of the Massachusetts mom facing murder charges and the deaths of her kids. Jurors have told the judge twice they cannot reach a verdict. This is ABC News. New Jersey is filing a petition asking the Supreme Court to shut down prediction markets in the state.
3: New Jersey's appeal to the Supreme Court marks the first time the legality of sites like Kalshi and Polymarket has been raised to the nation's highest court. It is shaping up to be a landmark legal battle over the power of whether states or the federal government should regulate the rapidly growing prediction markets. Federal appeals courts are split. New Jersey argues it has regulated gambling in the state for more than a century. Companies say Congress wants the Commodity Futures Trading Commission to oversee online sports wagering. Michelle Franzen, ABC News.
1: South Korean police are pushing for an indictment of music producer Bang Si-hyuk, who runs the agency behind K-pop supergroup BTS, over alleged investor fraud. Police accuse Bang of raking in more than $100 million in a side deal after saying he had no intention of taking his company public when he eventually did. I'm Sherry Preston, ABC News.
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1: High pressure remains in place today, keeping us mostly dry, but we'll see a few more clouds and a few showers and storms. Highs will be hot this afternoon. We'll finally see some heat relief by the end of the weekend. Temperatures start in the 60s this morning, and we'll have mostly clear skies. Then we'll see more clouds by the afternoon, with highs in the mid to upper 80s. That small storm chance will drop to the mid-60s by Friday morning. Then highs Friday will reach the mid to upper 80s. I'm meteorologist Grant Skinner in the NCN Weather Center.
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2: Good Thursday morning. We start your day in the northern mountains with temperatures in the 60s and mostly clear skies. We'll see more cloud cover by this afternoon, and a few showers and storms are possible. Highs will reach into the mid to upper 80s. After some clouds to start tonight, we'll clear up into Friday morning. Some brief showers and storms are possible early tonight as well. We'll drop to the mid-60s by Friday morning. More sunshine with highs in the mid to upper 80s Friday. I'm meteorologist Grant Skinner in the NCN Weather Center.
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1: ABC News, I'm Sherry Preston. For decades, she was one of the loudest and proudest voices for women's rights. And this morning, we are saying goodbye to Gloria Steinem. She passed away in her New York home last night. In 2017, she was in Washington at the Women's March on the first day of President Trump's first term.
2: I was just talking with people from our many sister marches, including the one in Berlin, and they asked me to send a special message. We in Berlin know that walls don't work.
1: Steinem founded the National Women's Political Caucus, as well as two magazines, Ms. and New York. She was 92 years old. More attacks in the Persian Gulf overnight, Iran launching strikes on Bahrain and Kuwait. Today expected to be one of the busiest travel days of the Labor Day weekend, with airports and roads.

0: roads filling up, and filling up at the gas station will be expensive. Gas Buddy says the average price for a gallon, $4.10. This is ABC News. A deadlocked jury will begin its sixth day of deliberation soon in the Lindsay Clancy murder trial. She is the Plymouth, Massachusetts mom who killed her three children, but says she did it while suffering from postpartum psychosis. ABC's Aaron Katursky is at the courthouse in Plymouth.
1: The trial has struck a chord. The judge has told jurors only their voices matter.
2: You are not to decide this case based on anything you may have read or heard outside of this courtroom.
1: If the Clancy case ends in a hung jury, it would be the second time in a Massachusetts murder case in 2 years.
3: I'm declaring a mistrial in this case.
1: A jury deadlocked in 2024 in the first trial of Karen Reed, who was charged with killing her police officer boyfriend. A different jury acquitted her a year later.
0: Chipmaker NVIDIA is going to buy the open source software company Hugging Face for nearly $13 billion. Hugging Face was a system hacked into by OpenAI. Might happen again, as NVIDIA says the company will remain an open platform for the entire AI ecosystem. Sherry Preston, ABC News.
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7: High pressure remains in place today, keeping us mostly dry, but we'll see a few more clouds and a few showers and storms. Highs will be hot this afternoon. We'll finally see some heat relief by the end of the weekend. Temperatures start in the 60s this morning, and we'll have mostly clear skies. Then we'll see more clouds by the afternoon, with highs in the mid to upper 80s. That small storm chance will drop to the mid 60s by Friday morning. Then highs Friday will reach the mid to upper 80s. I'm meteorologist Grant Skinner in the NCN Weather Center.
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6: Wanted to let you know there's going to be a mobile manna food pantry event on Wednesday, September the 9th. This is at the parking lot of Newdale Presbyterian Church. 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

0: Roman the B-52s, the Stones, and Tom Petty in there as well. Tom Petty at the US Festival held today back in 1982. Apple co-founder Steve Wozniak throwing this festival for a few thousand friends. A crowd of at least 200,000 show up actually in the heat of San Bernardino for 3 days of music and tech. A whole lot of dust. As well, Fleetwood Mac performing for the first time in 2 years. The Police there, the Grateful Dead, Pat Benatar, the Cars, Talking Heads, the Kinks. Unbelievable. 3 days of fun, and only 36 people were arrested, nearly all for minor offenses, too. 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
2: Good Thursday morning. We start your day in the northern mountains with temperatures in the 60s and mostly clear skies. We'll see more cloud cover by this afternoon, and a few showers and storms are possible. Highs will reach into the mid to upper 80s. After some clouds to start tonight, we'll clear up into Friday morning. Some brief showers and storms are possible early tonight as well. We'll drop to the mid-60s by Friday morning. More sunshine with highs in the mid to upper 80s Friday. I'm meteorologist Grant Skinner in the NCN Weather Center.
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0: There's something in the air tonight. It doesn't have to make sense. It just has to sound good. Whether Phil Collins was performing solo or with Genesis, he had that invisible touch. He made some of the best-selling pop songs of all time. And we've got his number. We guarantee you'll get your fill of Phil this weekend on a Phil Collins weekend.
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0: Wang Chang with Dance Hall Days on this Thursday, Labor Day weekend coming up, and AAA is predicting that this is going to be the busiest Labor Day travel weekend ever, with road congestion peaking this afternoon and tomorrow afternoon as well. And according to the latest survey, 51% of pet owners say that traveling with a pet is better than traveling with a human.
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0: You're the Gothy Van Halen covering the Kinks. Alex getting knighted in the Netherlands. And Van Halen's final studio album, A Different Kind of Truth, is going to be back in print from Rhino, coming out on CD and as a 2LP set. 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
1: ABC News, I'm Sherry Preston. The jury in the Lindsay Clancy murder trial is back at it, trying to reach a verdict in Plymouth, Massachusetts. ABC's Aaron Katursky says the case of the mom who strangled her kids has sparked debate nationwide. However,
2: the only debate that counts involves the nine women and three men who have spent about 30 hours now deciding whether Clancy methodically and intentionally killed her three children or whether she cannot be culpable because of postpartum psychosis.
1: Women's rights leader Gloria Steinem has died. She passed away peacefully at her New York brownstone, which will now serve as a gathering place for community organizing and activism. Gloria Steinem was 92. Commerce Secretary Howard Lutnick is now saying in a social media post he misspoke yesterday in his comments during an interview, saying no American service members have died during the war with Iran. Actually, 18 service members have lost their lives. New Jersey is filing a petition with the U.S. Supreme Court asking it to shut down prediction market betting in the state. This is ABC News. One of the Penn State students accused of running a multi-million dollar drug ring is out on bail. Agostino Abatiello is facing numerous drug possession charges and is pleading not guilty, says ABC's Perry Russum.
3: The 24-year-old's lawyer now speaking out.
4: It's a good student, good kid. What they're alleging, we'll find out how much of that, if any of it's true.
3: Officials say Abatiello and another former student, Thomas Robinson, brought in kilos of cocaine in 2023 and 2024. Prosecutors say the drugs were cut and packaged at the Delta Upsilon and Sigma Chi fraternity houses and distributed mainly to Penn State students.
1: Another student is claiming that Abatiello would refer to himself as the godfather when dealing the drugs from the frat houses. American Airlines wants more big spenders, now says it'll add more premium seats to new Boeing 777 jets used on long-haul routes. And while it's phasing out first class on the planes, it is increasing the number of business class seats. I'm Sherry Preston, ABC News.
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9: High pressure remains in place today, keeping us mostly dry, but we'll see a few more clouds and a few showers and storms. Highs will be hot this afternoon. We'll finally see some heat relief by the end of the weekend. Temperatures start in the 60s this morning, and we'll have mostly clear skies. Then we'll see more clouds by the afternoon, with highs in the mid to upper 80s. That small storm chance will drop to the mid-60s by Friday morning. Then highs Friday will reach the mid to upper 80s. I'm meteorologist Grant Skinner in the NCN Weather Center.
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0: Guns N' Roses and Welcome to the Jungle. Jackson Brown and Queen, We Will Rock You, We Are the Champions. Mary Austin, Freddie Mercury's longtime friend, recently doing an interview with the BBC. 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
5: Good Thursday morning. We start your day in the northern mountains with temperatures in the 60s and mostly clear skies. We'll see more cloud cover by this afternoon, and a few showers and storms are possible. Highs will reach into the mid to upper 80s. After some clouds to start tonight, we'll clear up into Friday morning. Some brief showers and storms are possible early tonight as well. We'll drop to the mid-60s by Friday morning. More sunshine with highs in the mid to upper 80s Friday. I'm meteorologist Grant Skinner in the NCN Weather Center.
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0: It's Mackenzie with the Cars and Shake It Up. Every time I hear this one, I flash back to high school and our dance team. We had a pretty cool routine to this one.

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0: Cranberries with Dreams, wrapping up a set. It's Mackenzie. So yesterday we talked about Jim Thornton, longtime announcer for Wheel of Fortune, suspended after an investigation triggered actually by a passenger complaint on a flight back in May. His lawyer said he was cleared of any wrongdoing. It was a complaint made by a passenger on this flight back in May, leading to law enforcement meeting the plane at LAX. I guess they talked to him for like 5 minutes and determined no wrongdoing and released him. So why is he being suspended?
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0: 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It was a complaint made by a passenger on this flight back in May, leading to law enforcement meeting the plane at LAX. I guess they talked to him for like 5 minutes and determined no wrongdoing and released him. 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
0: enforcement meeting the plane at LAX. 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

0: North Texas communities will spend the long holiday weekend assessing the damage from a wildfire that has been blazing for over a week. ABC's Jim Ryan has more from Dallas-Fort Worth.
1: In the 10 days since the so-called Ross wildfire started, more than 90,000 acres has burned. No one has been reported injured, but
2: from an agriculture standpoint, especially a livestock standpoint, it is devastating.
1: At least 100 head of cattle have died in the fire, and Curtis Preston of Texas A&M says
2: on the livestock that made it, we see a lot of respiratory issues.
1: The full effect of the Ross fire isn't likely to be known until months after the flames are out. Jim Ryan, ABC News in Dallas-Fort Worth.
0: Firefighters say the Ross fire was human-caused, but it was not deliberately set. Layoffs are on the way at Uber. The company says it will be cutting 10% of its workforce. In a message to workers, Uber CEO says despite the business performing well, the company's structure has become too complex. I'm Sherry Preston, ABC News.
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5: 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Bruce Eichard with you on WTOE on the third day of September 2026. Sunny skies expected for today. We'll wind up with a high somewhere in the upper 80s. We're at 81 right now. And, of course, we'll keep you up to date as we go along with weather information. And we've got news with Mike Raley and Michael Ardell on the way. And, I'll update your weather forecast. A couple of quick reminders for you. Happy birthday today. Marigold Anglin and Johnny Beatty, Lisa Autry and Wendy Duncan, Renee Gibbs and Gene Godfrey, Gordon Miller, Mary Ray, and Dakota Silvers. Happy birthday today. Anyone else? Birthday, anniversary today, third day of September. I really hope it's a groovy day for you and for yours. Got a couple of quick reminders for you. I want to remind you that the folks at the My Life Center, 112 Mercy Street, that is behind the QP over in Burnsville, they're going to have another of their community giveaway, diapers and clothing this time, and they'll be having that on Friday, September the 25th from 10 a.m. until 1 p.m. You can keep up with any changes, maybe because of the weather or anything, on their Facebook page, and no early birds, please. They'll run it. They'll open at 10, and it'll go till 1, and that's at the My Life Center, a community giveaway. Also, there's going to be a mobile manna food pantry on Wednesday, September the 9th, so that's next Wednesday. It will be in the parking lot of the Newdale Presbyterian Church. It will get underway at 10 a.m. and continue until 11:30 a.m. A joint ministry of Grassy Creek, Newdale, and Micahville Presbyterian Churches. All are welcome. And again, that's next Wednesday, September the 9th, Manna Food Pantry in the parking lot of Newdale Presbyterian Church. Start at 10 a.m., go until 11:30 a.m. Want to remind you that September is Healthy Aging Month. A great reminder that getting older can be a season of discovery, connection, and good health. Some of the most important ways to support healthy aging, from preventative care, screenings, vaccines, to staying active, getting quality sleep, and maintaining meaningful connections with others. This reminder of September being Healthy Aging Month is from your hometown hospital.

0: the Blue Ridge Regional Hospital and the folks here at WTOE. You know, it's not going to be long at all the way things are moving along, because we'll be able to do some voting. You can check your voter registration right now to make sure it's in good shape. The voter registration deadline is Friday, October the 9th. In-person early voting, that will include the opportunity to do to register and vote at the same time, begins on Thursday, October the 15th, and runs through Saturday, October the 31st. Boo. And let's see, absentee ballot request deadline to ask for an absentee ballot is Tuesday, October 20th. The absentee ballots are due back by Election Day, Tuesday, November the 3rd, and of course that is the Election Day. Again, early voting begins on October the 15th and runs through October the 31st. Of course, we'll have more information about that as it gets closer, but I wanted to mention it there to you today. Remember that the Carolina Mountain Truckers Shining for St. Jude Truck Show is tomorrow. Or no, it's not tomorrow. It is Saturday. Yeah, today's just the 3rd. It's Saturday. Don't get ahead of yourself, Bruce. 9 a.m. to 5 p.m. Truck and vendor fee is $25. Hot dog and barbecue plates will be available. Live music, inflatables for the kids to enjoy, and face painting and Kona ice and lots of fun stuff. It's an opportunity to roll together for the kids, benefiting St. Jude Children's Research Hospital, the 7th annual Carolina Mountain Truckers Shining for St. Jude Truck Show. So be sure to check that out. Mountain Heritage High School, Saturday, 9 a.m. until 5 p.m. Do not forget that the Hellbender Festival is going to be in Spruce Pine on Saturday. It looks like it's going to be another big event and lots of stuff going on about that. Keep an eye on the town's Facebook page to keep up with the information, how that's going to work, parking and all that type of stuff. Okay. And the employees of CE Air Preheaters having their annual reunion on the 19th. So it's Saturday the 19th, 11 a.m. to 3 p.m., lunch catered by Todd's Golden Fried Chicken out of Marion. The location is the Spruce Pine Fire Department, 100 Firefighter Way in Spruce Pine. And again, that is the employees of CE Air Preheater annual reunion, Saturday, September the 19th, 11 a.m. to 3 p.m. And it's going to be at the Spruce Pine Fire Department building at 100 Firefighter Way in Spruce Pine. That's just a few of the things going on. Got the Bulletin Car Show this weekend. There's all sorts of Dylan's music show. The Hillbilly Ball is Saturday. I mean, man, oh, man, oh, man. Pick out stuff you like and get out there and enjoy it. Won't be long. It'll be cold and windy and snowing, and we won't be able to go nowhere and do nothing. So get out there and enjoy it. Mike Wrigley and Michael Ardell with news right now. Thank you so much for listening. It is time now for the news on WTOE, and it's a service of the French Broad Electric Membership Corporation.
1: NCN News, I'm Mike Riley. A current Republican member of the state Supreme Court says he will not run for a seat in 2 years. Bruce Farrell has that.
2: On social media, Supreme Court Justice Phil Berger Jr. said he's not running for re-election as an associate justice in 2028. In the statement, he left the door open for other options. The position of Chief Justice of the court will be on the ballot when Berger's current term ends. That's in 2028.
1: A plan by the Environmental Protection Agency could keep citizens in the dark about data centers being built near them. At a news conference Wednesday in Chapel Hill, U.S. Secretary of Commerce Howard Lutnick said,
3: "Bring the world's knowledge in a bottle to each economy. Right? And to each community and to each neighborhood. So how could you not build prosperity into your community?"
1: A day after the G20 finance meetings wrapped up in Asheville, questions are emerging about how much economic impact the high-profile event had on the region. Clark Duncan is with the Asheville Chamber and told WLOS.
4: Past hosts of the G20 have included Jakarta, Bangkok. It helps the global world think about us differently. So, for example, this week during the G20, the Indonesian delegation came to the chamber to meet with us about just those things.
1: North Carolina officials plan to meet tomorrow to discuss possible changing rules for mail-in voting, a meeting that could come only hours before mail-in voting is set to begin in the 2026 midterms. Under state law, ballots must be mailed in starting Friday. This year could be especially rough for allergy sufferers. Dr. Sandra Hong is an allergist and tells WCNC in Charlotte.
5: I usually tell my patients that fall allergy season starts right around Labor Day. So when kids start going back to school, that is about the time that patients will start to feel more miserable from their allergies.
1: You're listening to NCN News.
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6: A Yancey County woman is facing drug charges after authorities say children were exposed to illegal substances. The Yancey County Sheriff's Office says Priscilla Leona Riddle was arrested following an investigation involving local deputies and probation and parole officers. Riddle faces charges related to exposing a child to controlled substances, drug possession, and possession of drug paraphernalia. She was given a $50,000 secured bond. Sheriff Shane Hilliard says cases involving say children were exposed to illegal substances. The Yancey County Sheriff's Office says Priscilla Leona Riddle was arrested following an investigation involving local deputies and probation and parole officers. Riddle faces charges related to exposing a child to controlled substances, drug possession, and possession of drug paraphernalia. She was given a $50,000 secured bond. Sheriff Shane Hilliard says cases involving children are especially news.
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1: Weather forecast for Mitchell, Yancey, and Avery County. Sunny with a slight chance of a shower or thunderstorm this afternoon. Highs will be in the upper 80s and the chance of rain is 20%. Clear tonight. Lows should be in the upper 60s. Friday will be sunny. A chance of showers and thunderstorms in the afternoon and a high in the upper 80s. Chance of rain 40%. Friday night clear. Lows in the upper 60s. Saturday sunny. Chance of showers and thunderstorms in the afternoon. Highs in the mid 80s. Chance of rain is 30%. 83 degrees our temperature. It's 18 minutes after 12 noon. 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

0: This is WTOE in Spruce Pine, North Carolina. It is 84 degrees, 20 minutes after 12 noon, and I've had this reminder for you. We will have an obituary announcement following today's Swamp Shop here on WTOE, so please be sure to stay tuned. 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First of all, they've got so much stuff, it's just too much to list. But here's an idea of what you'll find. Some vintage metal chairs, some old windows, tools, little girls' clothing and shoes, toys and car seats, pictures, housewares. 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It is located at 1534, that's 1534 US 19E in Estato, close to Brushy Creek and Penland Road. So again, it's a yard sale. Just they've just got all sorts of stuff, too much to list at all. They've got things like vintage metal chairs and old windows, tools, little girls' clothing, shoes, toys, car seats, pictures, housewares. It is tomorrow and Saturday, the 4th and the 5th, get started at 7 a.m. both days, and it's at 1534 U.S. 19E in the Estato community. That is close to Brushy Creek and Penland Road. 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

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By DR Storage NC at 14307 Highway 226 South near the Blue Ridge Parkway. 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

we now have an obituary announcement from Henline Hughes Funeral Service of Bakersville. Connie Waycaster Dellinger, age 72, of the Ingalls community in Avery County, passed away on Wednesday, September the 2nd at her home. Born in Mitchell County, she was the daughter of the late J.C. and Ruth Carpenter Waycaster. In addition to her parents, she was preceded in death by her special grandmother, Corey Waycaster, and her brothers, Vince, Teddy, and R.J. Waycaster. Connie was a member of the Whites Memorial Baptist Church and worked as the manager for Mountaineer Pawn Shop in Spruce Pine. She enjoyed traveling, cooking, writing poetry, and sitting on the porch, and she loved her cats. Left to cherish her memories, her husband, Daryl Dellinger, her daughter, Sherry Burleson Huskins, and husband, Travis of Spruce Pine, her grand-

0: worked as the manager for Mountaineer Pawn Shop in Spruce Pine. She enjoyed traveling, cooking, writing poetry, and sitting on the porch, and she loved her cats. 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She enjoyed traveling, cooking, writing poetry, and sitting on the porch, and she loved her cats. Left to cherish her memories, her husband, Daryl Dellinger, her daughters, Sherry Burleson Huskins and husband Travis of Spruce Pine, her grandchildren, Zach Mrs. Dellinger. 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We are looking at a temperature now of 83 degrees, and it is about 12:38. 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
0: Welcome into today's Community Close-Up. Do you have any livestock that you own, or maybe have equipment that works with the livestock that you own? Well, the Mitchell County Cooperative Extension, along with the Mitchell County Long-Term Resiliency Groups, conducting a survey to find out about livestock ownership in our area, in our community. David Biddix and Brandon Pittman tells us more about that.
2: This livestock survey is a livestock ownership and equipment survey for residents of Mitchell County. And I know we would love to have Helene just forgotten about, but Helene has really changed and brought us aware of some of our areas that we need to improve upon. And one of the things that we realized from that disaster as far as the storm is that we need good local information. And at a time when you don't have communication, having that information easily and readily available is very important. So we are doing an initiative with emergency management, our long-term resiliency group, and corporate extension to gather information on who in Mitchell County has livestock, what equipment they may have as far as trailers, livestock handling equipment, and how much feed they tend to keep on hand and available for themselves. The purpose of this is we hope to never see anything like Helene again, but we know that we're going to face emergencies. It's not if we're going to face an emergency, it's when we're going to face an emergency. So we want to be prepared to better assist our citizens. I know I spend a lot of time with Helene just trying to pull names and numbers from my phone and trying to find other people that might have contacts. But if we can create this database, and this information is only coming to us in Mitchell County. It's not going to be shared. Individual responses are not going to be shared at all. We want this data so that our extension office can better serve our community. The things that we are asking in the survey is very simple. It should take less than 10 minutes for you to fill out. And we're asking questions about what type of livestock you

0: you have? Is that horses, cattle, swine, goats, sheep, that type of thing? How many head you have? If you have feed on hand for them, how long you tend to store feed available for them, if it's for a few weeks, if it's for a few months, what trailers you may have access to. Do you need assistance? And I don't want to go worst case scenario, but for this I'm going to, David.
1: Okay.
0: In the event that we had a major wildfire and we knew that we had a day or two advance in the community to be able, and we need to evacuate animals, being able to pull this data and know that we can go to this person and say, we can help you get your livestock moved to a safe location. That may also be that you have pasture in another part of the county that we can assist in helping you get those livestock too, so that they're in a safe location. So that's really the purpose of this, is thinking about, the reality is we know we've got the timber down on the ground from the storm. Wildfire danger has been very intimate this spring, as dry as it was. I know many of us were kind of on pins and needles at the potential there. Yep. For something to happen. We had one or two that was of concern that it could, but God has been blessed us and gracious to us. We've not experienced that, but we want to be prepared. And I don't know that we can always be prepared for everything, but the more information we have, the more prepared we can be.
1: So basically, you're getting this together. It's going to live in the office, I assume, yes. Here in Bakersfield.
0: Yes.
1: And then if there's a need, you'll be able to pull that out. So what's kind of the timeline or goal for this?
0: Well, we started with our newsletter that we send out to those who are on our newsletter. We've got a few respondents back, but we are very aware that it's very underrepresented of what we have in Mitchell County. This is a, I guess you'd say, a living document, because it's something that's going to be there. If you don't have livestock now, perhaps beef prices have been so high that you've sold out, but those prices come back down and you buy a few head, then you can come by our office. You can go by the long-term resiliency group. There's a little QR code that you will click, connect you right to the survey, and you can fill that out. We understand that with livestock, those numbers are changing, and we don't expect it to be 100% accurate as far as the number ahead, but we want to get a ballpark idea. Again, this information is not going outside of this office other than to help emergency management, our long-term resiliency group. Nothing's going to be reported to the government. We're not trying to start making values off of how much income someone's generating, anything like that. We just really want to serve our community, and we feel that this is needed.
1: So if somebody has a question about this, how do they go about getting an answer?
0: Yes, I would love for someone to call myself here at the Mitchell County Cooperative Extension Office. The number is, of course, area code 828-688-4811. You can email myself, Brandon Pittman. That is Brandon_Pittman. Pittman only has one T, so Pittman at ncsu.edu. And you could also, if you see John Masters in the community, you can talk to him. He's a part of this team. Aaron Silver has helped put this survey together. She's on leave right now, but she'll be back shortly in our office. And then we can answer those questions. And again, I want to assure everyone that this is not something we're trying to gather information to report anywhere other than for us to be able to serve our community.
1: And is there a deadline?
0: There is not a deadline. This will be an ongoing survey, and hopefully this is something that we're building into that will always be there for the citizens of Mitchell County.
1: Folks, if you have any questions, contact the folks at the Agricultural Extension Office here in Bakersfield. Brandon, of course, kind of the head of that. Anything else you want to touch on today?
0: No, sir, David, I thank you. And again, I know everyone gets kind of nervous about reporting stuff, and I just want to assure people that this is about us serving them. That's what Extension is really about, is how we can give to our community and serve our community. So, thank you again for your time today.
1: Again, the Livestock Extension Survey going on now in Mitchell County, and we do hope you'll participate.
0: Thank you.
2: Thanks again to Brandon Pittman and David Biddix for bringing us this information about the Livestock Ownership and Equipment Survey in Mitchell County. And thank you for listening to today's Community Close-Up. It's time now for Gospel Hymn Time on WTOE, brought to you by Burleson Plumbing and Heating, Compassionate Care Western North Carolina, and Spruce Pine Tire.

0: Gospel Hymn Time on WTOE. Good afternoon to you. Bruce Eichert with you. Hope you are having a really good day on this third day of September 2026. And let me give you a few quick announcements, and then we'll take a look at our Bible questions for today, and then we'll have some more music for you. First of all, the Tri-County Summer Camp Meeting is going to be September the 21st through the 25th, 7 p.m. Monday through Friday nights at the Tri-County Baptist Tabernacle, 252 Ridge Road in Spruce Pine. Brother Keith Watkins, the pastor at Pleasant Hill Baptist Church, will be preaching with special singing each night. Monday, Brother Jackson and Abigail Bell. Tuesday, Elizabeth Moore. Wednesday, the Mount Calvary Free Will Baptist Choir. Thursday, Middle Cross. And Friday, Chosen. And again, that's September 21st through the 25th, 7 o'clock each evening at the Tri-County Baptist Tabernacle. There is going to be a church benefit and yard, benefit yard sale and bake sale Saturday of this week, starting at 6:30 a.m. at the Estatoe Church of God, 3556 Penland Road, Spruce Pine. They're going to have all kinds of homemade items, all sorts of different things that are available. It's a church benefit yard sale and bake sale. And again, it is Saturday, September 5th, 6:30 in the morning. And it's at the Estatoe Church of God, 3556 Penland Road, Spruce Pine. Also, remember, Saturday evening, beginning at 5 o'clock, a benefit singing to honor David Phillips at the Beans Creek Church of Jesus Christ. Singers will include the Norton Family, Stillwater Singers, the New Haven Singers, Peaceful Stream, Happy Way Quartet, and more. So please keep that in mind in honor of David Phillips, that benefit singing on Saturday, beginning at 5 p.m. at the Beans Creek Church of Jesus Christ. Wanted to let you know about that. Okay, Bible questions. Here they are. Let's see what we have for today. When Joseph and Mary presented Jesus at the temple, what was the evidence of their poverty? When Joseph and Mary presented Jesus at the temple, what was the evidence of their poverty? Which book describes the exaltation of the Edomites over Judah at the time of the fall of Jerusalem in 586 B.C.? Which book? Which book describes the exaltation of the Edomites over Judah at the time of the fall of Jerusalem in 586 B.C.? Where were the people who fought? Let's do that again. Where were the people from whom fought against Gideon? Where were the people from who fought against Gideon? How many people were added to the believers on the day of Pentecost? What did Lot's wife become? Which disciple went into Jesus' tomb? And finally, who said 40 more days and Nineveh will be overturned? Who said that? We'll have the answers in just a minute.
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0: left at the temple, what was the evidence of their poverty? They bought a pair of doves or young pigeons, the offering of the poorest. Luke chapter 2, verse 24. Which book describes the exaltation of the Edomites over Judah at the time of the fall of Jerusalem in 586 B.C.? That is Obadiah, the book of Obadiah. Which were the people from whom, where were the people whom, this could have been worded better for my brain to figure it out. Where were the people from who fought against Gideon? They were from Midian. And that is Judges chapter 7, verse 15. Now, how many people were added to the believers on the day of Pentecost? About 3,000. Acts chapter 2, verse 41. What did Lot's wife become? She became a pillar of salt. Genesis chapter 19, verse 26. Which disciple went into Jesus' tomb? That was Peter. Luke chapter 24, verse 12. And finally, who said 40 more days and Nineveh will be overturned? Who said that? It was Jonah in the book of Jonah, chapter 3, verse 4. Gospel Hymn Time, WTOE.
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0: Gospel Hymn Time brought to you again today by some fine folk that include Burleson Plumbing and Heating, Compassionate Care Western North Carolina, and Spruce Pine Tire on WTOW Spruce Pine.
1: ABC News, I'm Chuck Sievertson. With a deadlocked jury meeting again to deliberate another day in the Lindsey Clancy murder trial, ABC News Chief Investigative Correspondent Aaron Katursky at the courthouse in Plymouth, Massachusetts.
2: I'll be curious to see, absent any word of a verdict, whether the jury asks for any evidence or any readbacks of testimony, or if they need the judge to clarify the law, because they haven't done that at all this week.
1: Sailors and Marines in the USS Lincoln stepping on dry land for the first time in more than 9 months in Thailand. Lincoln's commanding officer, Captain Dan Keeler, was asked.
3: What have you made of some of the comments from, like, the president saying that the deployment wasn't nearly long enough?
4: So the president speaks for himself. That's what I think about that.
1: One of the Penn State University students accused of running a multi-million-dollar drug ring is out on bail. Journalist and activist and feminist icon Gloria Steinem has died at 92. This is ABC News.
0: And let's get a look at our weather forecast for Mitchell, Yancey, and Avery counties for today. We are talking about sunny skies the rest of the day. Should wind up in the upper 80s. We're working that way. It's 85 degrees right now. Tonight, clear. Lows should be in the upper 60s. Friday will be sunny. Chance of showers and thunderstorms in the afternoon. Highs in the upper 80s. Chance of rain 40%. Friday night, clear. Lows in the upper 60s. And Saturday will be sunny with a 30% chance of an afternoon shower or thunderstorm and a high somewhere in the mid-80s. 85 degrees is the temperature, and the time now is about 9 minutes after 1 o'clock. And that's going to pretty much do it for me for today. Thank you so much for tuning in. Hope you'll stay with us for the rest of the day. And overnight tonight, we have music and news and weather and features, all kinds of things. I'll be back with you tomorrow morning at 6 o'clock. We'll do both parts for Friday the 4th and then head into the Labor Day holiday weekend. Be with you Monday morning as well. So I'm looking forward to that. Hope you all have a groovy afternoon. Keep smiling and keep searching for that rainbow connection. And whatever you do, you make sure you make your own
5: contract
0: music, because that's the only music that really matters. I'm Bruce Eichard. It's been fun. I hope it has been for you. Splendid Isolation. Warren Zevon, WTOE. I'll see you in the morning.

0: Tom Sawyer and Rush for Moving Pictures. The official trailer for the documentary Neil Peart, No One's Disciple, has been released. Check it out online. The film documenting Neil's tough start as a young artist, followed by his meteoric rise. The film includes interviews with Geddy and Alex and other acclaimed drummers and performances as well. It's McKenzie. 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
5: As high pressure remains in place, we'll stay mostly dry over the next couple of days, but temperatures will be very hot. We're finally cooler with lower rain chances to close out the weekend. Temperatures will reach the mid to upper 80s this afternoon with a few more clouds and some showers and storms. After a few storms early tonight, we'll clear up through Friday morning and temperatures will drop to the mid 60s. Highs will reach the mid to upper 80s with isolated storms on Friday.

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0: Magic Power and Triumph, who are on the Rock and Roll Machine Reloaded tour, celebrating their 50th anniversary. They just added a second leg, actually, that's going to be happening through major markets in November and December. Gilmore said of this second leg, he said it was hard to say no to Live Nation when they wanted to extend it.
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1: ABC News, I'm Chuck Severson. A deadlocked jury is deliberating in the Lindsey Clancy murder trial. She's accused of intentionally killing her three children. The defense blames postpartum psychosis. ABC News legal contributor Bernarda Villanova.
2: Right now, we don't know whether they're deadlocked on whether she lacked criminal responsibility or are they deadlocked as to the charges. Remember, there's three different charges.
1: Troops deployed to the Mideast having deployments extended, this including the 82nd Airborne based out of Fort Bragg, North Carolina. Bipartisan criticism of the defense secretary claims postpartum psychosis. ABC News legal contributor Bernarda Villanova.
2: Right now, we don't know whether they're deadlocked on whether she lacked criminal responsibility or are they deadlocked as to the charges. Remember, there's three different charges.
1: Troops deployed to the Mideast having deployments extended, this including the 82nd Airborne based out of Fort Bragg, North Carolina. Bipartisan criticism of the defense secretary. ABC News Chief Whitehouse.
3: We're looking at a lot of this heat continuing as we head through the holiday weekend. Again, the Northeast, you guys are going to be feeling much better. Only 75 there on Sunday.
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0: EMF is unbelievable. Yeah, unbelievable. Sammy Hagar asking his fans to pray for his Cabo Wabo Club and his home city after it was hit by flooding in an extreme weather event thanks to Tropical Storm Marie, which I guess hit yesterday. In a video clip shared by Sammy, you can see that the storm caused a great deal of damage. He's supposed to have his Cabo Wabo bash next month, which hopefully he will, and maybe he'll make it into some sort of fundraiser. It's McKenzie Progressive Commercial Insurance, protecting your business vehicles 24/7. 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
0: 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In a video clip shared by Sammy, you can see that the storm caused a great deal of damage. He's supposed to have his Cabo Wabo bash next month, which hopefully he will, and maybe he'll make it into some sort of fundraiser. 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
2: Hard work. Temperatures will reach the mid to upper 80s this afternoon with a few more clouds and some showers and storms. After a few storms early tonight, we'll clear up through Friday morning and temperatures will drop to the mid 60s. Highs will reach the mid to upper 80s with isolated storms on Friday. I'm meteorologist Grant Skinner in the NCN Weather Center.
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0: McKenzie on a Thursday with George Harrison.

0: There's something in the air tonight. It doesn't have to make sense. It just has to sound good. Whether Phil Collins was performing solo or with Genesis, he had that invisible touch. He made some of the best-selling pop songs of all time. And we've got his number. We guarantee you'll get your fill of Phil this weekend on a Phil Collins weekend.
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9: Well, good afternoon to you. It is Thursday. It's the third day of September. Hope a good day for you and for yours. Happy birthday today to Marigold Anglin and Johnny Beatty, to Lisa Autry and Wendy Duncan, Renee Gibbs, Gene Godfrey, Gordon Miller, and Mary Ray. Anyone else with a birthday or an anniversary today, happy birthday, happy anniversary. Hope it is groovy days for you and for yours. Couple of quick reminders for you. The Mitchell Lady Mountaineers volleyball team's on the road tonight. 6:30 is the time that it will begin. It's Mitchell at Owen for the ladies playing volleyball, so remember that. Others on the schedule from the conference: Avery at T.C. Robertson, Madison at Hendersonville, and Polk is at Mountain Heritage. Again, Mitchell on the road to Owen for volleyball this evening. And remember, it is also Thursday, so that means JV football, big game for the Mountaineer JVs as they take on the JVs from Avery. So it's Avery at Mitchell for JV football tonight, Hendersonville at North Henderson, Madison at North Buncombe, Mountain Heritage at Swain, Owen at Patton, and Polk at Landrum. So keep that in mind. Lots going on sports-wise today. And of course, tomorrow night football, it is the home opener for the Mitchell Mountaineers for this young football season. Andrews at Mitchell tomorrow night. If you can go to the game, please do. But if you can't, live coverage right here on WTOE. A couple other things to remind you of. There's going to be a mobile Manna food pantry coming up on Wednesday of next week, September the 9th. This is going to be held in the parking lot of the Newdale Presbyterian Church. They'll open up at 10:30 and stay for about an hour and a half till about 11:30. 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Again, a mobile Manna food pantry Wednesday, September the 9th, in the parking lot at Newdale Presbyterian Church, 10 a.m. until 11:30 a.m.
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0: Paul Rogers posting a really cute pic of he and Dolly on his social media pages. Bad Company, Feel Like Making Love, and some Foreigner in there as well. They're releasing an expanded super deluxe edition of Head Games, their third album, good one, from 1979. When are they releasing it, you ask? October 30th. It's Mackenzie. I'm out. Have a great Thursday.
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1: ABC News, I'm Chuck Sievertson. Answering questions about the Iran war and high gasoline prices less than an hour ago, Vice President Vance at the White House.
2: The reason gas prices are so high right now is because the Iranians are shooting at commercial shipping.
1: And Vance saying he makes no promises as to when the average price will again be $3.
2: Gas, frankly, could have been much, much higher were it not for our efforts.
1: The VP saying the goal of preventing Iran from having a nuke weapon is justified. The Pentagon is extending deployments of U.S. service members in the Mideast. A possible contempt action by the House Oversight Committee coming in the Jeffrey Epstein investigation. The private equity billionaire Leon Black failed to show up to testify. He was friends with Epstein, denies all wrongdoing, and today filed suit against the committee and its chair, James Comer. British police seeking to recover 70,000 pints worth of stolen Guinness. This is ABC News. An immigration officer suspended for shooting a Venezuelan man in Minnesota in January and lying about it has been charged by the Justice Department today for making false statements to investigators, say sources familiar to ABC News. One of the Penn State students accused of running a multi-million dollar drug ring is out on bail, Agostino Abatiello. ABC's Perry Russum.
3: Abatiello is facing multiple counts of possession with intent to deliver and conspiracy. He has pleaded not guilty. Penn State has suspended the Delta Upsilon fraternity. The fraternity putting out a statement saying they are cooperating with the investigation. Sigma Chi, which operates independent of the university, saying this conduct is an egregious violation of our values. The university says it is cooperating with law enforcement.
1: Media Personnel Department, Fox News Media, announcing today that its host Maria Bartiromo is no longer with the company after more than 12 years. No reason given for her exit. Chuck Sievertson, ABC News.
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4: For the rest of our Thursday in the northern mountains, we'll see increased cloud cover with a few storms possible, and temperatures will reach the mid to upper 80s. After a few showers and storms early, we'll have clearing skies through Friday morning. Temperatures will drop to the mid 60s. We'll then have plenty of sunshine for our Friday afternoon with some isolated storms. Highs will reach the mid to upper 80s. We'll reach the mid 80s with more isolated storms on Saturday. I'm meteorologist Grant Skinner in the NCN Weather Center.
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Manfred Mann's Earth Band of Blinded by the Light. Dan here, and a sports franchise is facing some pretty tough penalties. I want to tell you about that in a few minutes. Right now, it's The Fix and Saved by Zero.

0: The Cars with Magic, and the NBA dropped the hammer on the Los Angeles Clippers. They suspended team owner Steve Ballmer and some other executives, and they also took 5 first-round draft picks from the team because they were paying their player Kawhi Leonard for a no-show job with a company that Steve Ballmer controlled to get around the NBA salary cap, which is insane that they thought nobody would figure that out or it wouldn't be discovered. But they were paying Kawhi Leonard $30 million a year to be the vice president of break room snacks or whatever fake job he had. That they thought that would work is crazy to me. Whether you get pulled over or get into a crash, drinking and driving will change your whole world. Drive sober or get pulled over, paid for by NHTSA.
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6: As high pressure remains in place, we'll stay mostly dry over the next couple of days, but temperatures will be very hot. We're finally cooler with lower rain chances to close out the weekend. Temperatures will reach the mid to upper 80s this afternoon with a few more clouds and some showers and storms. After a few storms early tonight, we'll clear up through Friday morning and temperatures will drop to the mid 60s. Highs will reach the mid to upper 80s with isolated storms on Friday. I'm meteorologist Grant Skinner in the NCN Weather Center.
7: 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It's the Mitchell County Animal Rescue Trail Buddies Office Edition. 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
0: Dan here. Hope you're having a great Thursday so far. Right now we have Loverboy and Working for the Weekend.

Whitesnake with Is This Love? It's not easy being Batman. Robert Pattinson is filming the Batman Part 2 right now as the Caped Crusader, and he said that the

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0: Oasis with Wonderwall, and the Gallagher brothers of Oasis were secretly filmed for their documentary. So a documentary about their 2025 reunion comes out Friday, or premieres Friday, at the Venice Film Festival. And the director of the documentary used hidden cameras at times to get their actual reactions to things. Didn't want them playing it up for the camera all the time. And one of the things that they claim to have caught on camera is the brothers getting back together after their split, their first reunion. So that could be a very interesting, very real documentary.
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1: ABC News, I'm Chuck Siebertson. Making no promises as to when the average price of gasoline will again be $3 a gallon, Vice President Vance at the White House. Labor Day weekend travelers are facing the highest gasoline prices ever for this time of year. About the Iran war.
2: I wouldn't call it a war. Right now, there is no active shooting. I recognize there have been places where this has flared up. Major combat operations, lasted for about 6 weeks.
1: Vance's comments come as the Pentagon is extending deployments of U.S. service members in the Mideast, say three sources familiar and an internal document reviewed by ABC News. A possible contempt action by the House Oversight Committee coming in the Jeffrey Epstein investigation. The private equity billionaire Leon Black failed to show up to testify. He was friends with Epstein and denies all wrongdoing. Black today filed suit against the committee and its chair, James Comer. This is ABC News. Rain and severe storms are moving into portions of the Midwest and Mid-Atlantic. This as Texas could be getting even more rain after Tropical Storm Edward flooded out parts of the Houston area. ABC News forecaster Kenton Jewicki.
3: We do still have multiple flash flood warnings here. That's because the remnants of that tropical storm are continuing to move through. And they're also giving us this level 3 out of 4 flood risk here from Athens down to Crockett. It's for 1 inch per hour rainfall rates and 1 to 3 inches of total rainfall accumulation possible. Some areas, though, could see more if that just sticks around a little bit too long.
1: Many Midwest areas could see 100 degrees or more on Labor Day. An old school app enjoying new popularity. Perhaps because of a very public stance it is taking, ABC's Jim Ryan.
4: At President Trump's urging, Apple has changed the name of Lake Ontario to Lake America on its mapping app. MapQuest, though, has refused, and tracking firm App Figures says MapQuest downloads have soared 6,000%.
1: Chuck Siebertson, ABC News.
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8: For the rest of our Thursday, the northern mountains will see increased cloud cover with a few storms.

0: possible, and temperatures will reach the mid to upper 80s. After a few showers and storms early, we'll have clearing skies through Friday morning. Temperatures will drop to the mid-60s. We'll then have plenty of sunshine for our Friday afternoon with some isolated storms. Highs will reach the mid to upper 80s. We'll reach the mid-80s with more isolated storms on Saturday. I'm meteorologist Grant Skinner in the NCN Weather Center.
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Van Halen would jump. Dan here. And in a few minutes, we'll hear a song featuring a guy who's very well traveled this week. Tell you about that in a few. But right now, it's Grand Funk, and we're an American band.

0: John Bon Jovi with Blaze of Glory. And Bon Jovi is set to play 3 shows at Wembley Stadium in London over the next week. And that will be the end of their comeback tour. So it's a very interesting tour the way they had it structured. They had 10 shows at Madison Square Garden, so like a Madison Square Garden residency earlier this summer. Then they had 1 show in Ireland last week, and now they have their Wembley Stadium shows, and that's it. I think that does sort of make sense. It's their first time back in 4 years. Bon Jovi is really testing out his voice for the first time since he had vocal surgery. So, yeah, I think they don't want to push it. 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
5: As high pressure remains in place, we'll stay mostly dry over the next couple of days, but temperatures will be very hot. We're finally cooler with lower rain chances to close out the weekend. Temperatures will reach the mid to upper 80s this afternoon with a few more clouds and some showers and storms. After a few storms early tonight, we'll clear up through Friday morning and temperatures will drop to the mid 60s. Highs will reach the mid to upper 80s with isolated storms on Friday. I'm meteorologist.

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3: Hey, it's Dan. I hope you're having a great Thursday or Friday Eve, we might say, although we usually don't. Right now, it's Frankie Goes to Hollywood with Relax.

0: Rod Stewart with Some Guys Have All the Luck. And Rod Stewart is back to full speed in his day-to-day activities after having heart surgery last month, according to his wife, Penny Lancaster. He is still under doctor's orders about what workouts he can do, but Lancaster said he feels like he's got a new lease of life. Man, heart surgery freaks me out. Partially because I'm squeamish and I don't understand how it works and I don't really want to get that far into it. But if a doctor said he's going to operate on my heart, I'd say, how? There's ribs there. You're going to go through those or under them? I think not. That sounds crazy, doctor. I'll take my business elsewhere. Good day to you.
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7: The time that it will begin, it's Mitchell at Owen for the ladies playing volleyball, so remember that. Others on the schedule from the conference, Avery at T.C. Robertson, Madison at Hendersonville, and Polk is at Mountain Heritage. Again, Mitchell on the road to Owen for volleyball this evening. And remember, it is also Thursday, so that means JV football, big game for the Mountaineer at Hendersonville, and Polk is at Mountain Heritage. Again, Mitchell on the road to Owen for volleyball this evening. And remember, it is also Thursday, so that means JV football, big game for the Mountaineer JVs as they take them until 11:30 a.m. Are you ready to fall in love with savings? 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
9: Your brain says, let's get some work done today. 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

Eagles would take it to the limit. And golfer Tiger Woods will not be going to jail, but he will lose his driver's license for 5 years. And this is part of the fallout of a March rollover crash. So I guess he'll have to get a driver. Now, my question is, why didn't he do that before if he has this problem repeatedly? If I was Tiger Woods' agent or something, I would have pulled him aside and said, Tiger, Bubba, what are you doing? You're worth one.

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4: Rumors spread around, United Texas town. About to check outside the game. You know what I'm talking about. Just let me know if you wanna go to that whole mile on the range. They got a lot of nice girls.

0: judge, who explained to them again what reasonable doubt means. The jury's gone home for the night in the Lindsay Clancy murder trial in Plymouth, Massachusetts, accused of intentionally killing her three children. According to people in the courtroom, there appears to be an issue with one juror. Answering questions about the Iran war and high gasoline prices, Vice President Vance at the White House saying he makes no promises as to when the average price of gas will again be $3.
1: Gas, frankly, could have been much, much higher were it not for our efforts.
0: The VP saying what's more important is preventing Iran from having a nuke weapon. The Pentagon is extending deployments of U.S. service members in the Mideast, say three sources familiar, and a document reviewed by ABC News. Gas Buddy reports the national average price of diesel fuel has hit a record high of $5.82 a gallon. This is ABC News. Rain and severe storms moving into portions of the Midwest and Mid-Atlantic. ABC News forecaster Kenton Gawicki.
2: Cleveland here about 5 p.m. Pittsburgh around 5 p.m. as well and into State College. Then it moves down closer to places like Washington, D.C. That's going to be about 10 p.m. in Baltimore as well, down towards Richmond. But that's going to be late after midnight, likely for you folks. And that's going to be mainly for damaging winds, flash flooding. Some hail and an isolated tornado are also potential there, but really it's that damaging wind threat that we're really going to be worried about.
0: 80 people, including a baby, have died in a boat which was adrift in the Atlantic Ocean for 26 days off the Canary Islands, according to the Spanish Interior Ministry. The boat is believed to have departed the Gambia in West Africa. At the close, Wall Street's major indexes were higher, easing bond yields, and a rally in big technology companies helped the market recoup its losses from earlier in the week. Chuck Sievertson, ABC News.
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7: Good evening. Partly cloudy skies return to the forecast tonight with lows dipping into the mid-60s. The heat's back Friday. Highs reach the mid to upper 80s. There should be plenty of sunshine early in the day with a 30% chance of a pop-up storm. Another isolated storm chance Saturday afternoon, otherwise mostly sunny with highs in the mid-80s. It looks like a better chance for storms come Sunday. I'm meteorologist Kat Campbell in the NCN Weather Center.
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0: At Benatar and We Belong, and CDs are making a comeback. CD revenue jumped 58.6% in the first half of 2026. Yeah, I think there's people in Gen Z who love physical media. I actually worked with a young woman a few years back who was all into DVDs and CDs. She was in her early 20s, and I had a couple boxes of those things, and I was like, well, you can take my stuff. And she was like, oh, sick, I'll do it. And I kind of thought I was Tom Sawyering her a little bit. I was tricking her into doing some work for me, hauling that stuff away, but now I'm wondering if I got fleeced. 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
6: Good evening. Tonight's forecast, partly cloudy. Low temperatures dip into the mid-60s tonight. Friday, it's mostly sunny, but there will be a 30% chance of an afternoon pop-up storm. Highs soar into the mid to even upper 80s in spots. Saturday, we're back in the mid-80s.

0: 80s with sunshine, and we'll have a small chance of an afternoon storm with better chances coming Sunday. I'm meteorologist Kat Campbell in the NCN Weather Center.
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3: 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I hope you're having a great Thursday so far. Right now we have Fleetwood Mac with Little Lies.

0: John Lennon was just like starting over. And John Lennon's son, Sean Ono Lennon, became a father for the first time this week at the age of 50. This would be John Lennon's grandson. Man, it's so different thinking about John Lennon passing away now that I'm older than he ever was. Because John Lennon passed away at age 40 a year before I was born. And when you're a kid, 40 sounds like a long time. That sounds like a long lifespan. Except if John Lennon were still around, he'd be in his 80s. And it's possible this week he'd be celebrating the birth of his grandson. Very sad to think about.
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10: NCN News, I'm Anton Day. House Majority Leader Hakeem Jeffries says Democrats plan to focus on lowering prices if they reclaim the House majority.
11: And at the same time, to combating corruption and holding the crooks accountable, beginning on day one.
10: Gloria Steinem died Thursday at the age of 92 in New York. The famous feminist made a speech in 1971 to promote feminist movement for equality of the sexes.
12: This is no simple reform. It really is a revolution. Sex and race, because they are easy, visible differences, have been the primary ways of organizing human beings into superior and inferior groups and into the cheap labor on which this system still depends. We are talking about a society in which there will be no roles other than those chosen or those earned. We are really talking about humanism.
10: Overdose rates in North Carolina are decreasing at nearly double the rate of the national numbers. New data from the Centers for Disease Control Prevention says that a 12% decrease in overdoses nationwide from March 2025 to March of this year. As the busy summer travel season winds down, thousands of passengers will continue to move through Wilmington's International Airport while construction projects are being designed to accommodate the airport's rapid growth process. Airport Director Jeff Buck tells WWAY.
13: This road and curb that we're standing on right here now will open before spring break. And it will, so that will open around the end of March of 27. And then the whole project will be complete by summer of 27.
10: Buck says that it'll cost about $135 million, half of the project's money. budget.
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0: REO Speedwagon and Riding the Storm out. Speaking of storms, scientists have discovered a giant storm on the south pole of Saturn. They said it's a 10-sided weather pattern that they think one side is about 10,000 miles. Isn't that crazy? And the other thing that's crazy in storms is Jupiter. You know that giant red spot on Jupiter? Do you know that's a storm that's been spinning, they think, for around 350 years? I mean, a thunderstorm that goes 2 or 3 hours feels like a long time to me. Could you imagine that? Being in the middle of that thing in Jupiter where you're like, oh, yeah, this is one of those summer storms. It should pass in another 2 or 3 centuries.
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0: Texas and New York. She was 92 years old. Sherry Preston, ABC News.
1: The Supreme Court may decide whether states can regulate prediction markets. ABC's Devin Dwyer.
2: States for over a century have regulated gambling. Native American tribes argue the same thing, but these companies say they are different and that a certain aspect of a law passed after the financial crisis of 2008 should treat them more like financial markets and let the federal government regulate them.
1: Chuck Sievertson, ABC News.
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6: Good evening. Partly cloudy skies. Return to the forecast tonight with lows dipping into the mid-60s. The heat's back Friday. Highs reach the mid to upper 80s. There should be plenty of sunshine early in the day with a 30% chance of a pop-up storm. Another isolated storm chance Saturday afternoon. Otherwise, mostly sunny with highs in the mid-80s. It looks like a better chance for storms come Sunday. I'm meteorologist Kat Campbell in the NCN Weather Center.
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All in Oats with You Make My Dreams, Dan here. And in a few minutes, we'll hear a song from somebody involved in an extortion plot. I want to tell you about that in a few. Right now, it's Van Halen and Dance the Night Away.

0: Alanis Morissette and You Ought to Know. And is somebody trying to blackmail Alanis Morissette? So Alanis is suing her former tour manager on claims of extortion and fraud after the tour manager allegedly threatened to report Alanis for drug trafficking in an airport. And there was a story where the tour manager was caught with a substance she wasn't supposed to have in an airport. And I guess she's claiming it was Alanis's, or she was trying to make Alanis claim it. I don't know. It's a little convoluted, and they're going to have to let it play out. But Alanis is in a legal battle with her former tour manager. 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
5: Good evening. Tonight's forecast, partly cloudy. Low temperatures dip into the mid-60s tonight. Friday, it's mostly sunny, but there will be a 30% chance of an afternoon pop-up storm. Highs soar into the mid to even upper 80s in spots. Saturday, we're back in the mid-80s with sunshine, and we'll have a small chance of an afternoon storm with better chances coming Sunday. I'm meteorologist Kat Campbell in the NCN Weather Center.
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0: There's something in the air tonight. It doesn't have to make sense. It just has to sound good. Whether Phil Collins was performing solo or with Genesis, he had that invisible touch. He made some of the best-selling pop songs of all time. And we've got his number. 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

0: ABC News, I'm Chuck Sievertson. There's an issue with one juror, according to people in the courtroom, as the jury's going home after deliberating a sixth day in the Lindsay Clancy murder trial in Plymouth, Mass. They were called in and talked to by the judge, who reminded them of the law, says about reasonable doubt. At the courthouse, ABC's Aaron Katursky.
1: The one message that I think will give us some direction is going to come in the morning, because instead of simply dismissing them for the night, Judge William Sullivan said, I'll call you back at 9 a.m. and I'll speak to you then. Perhaps we will get a better sense of a roadmap for how these deliberations will proceed.
0: Clancy's accused her he's going home after deliberating a sixth day in the Lindsay Clancy murder trial in Plymouth, Mass. They were called in and talked to by the judge, who reminded them of the law, says about reasonable doubt. At the courthouse, ABC's Aaron Katursky.
1: The one message that I think will give us some direction is going to come in the morning, because instead of simply dismissing them for the night, Judge William Sullivan said, I'll call you back at 9 a.m. and I'll speak to you then. Perhaps we will get a better sense of a roadmap for how these deliberations will proceed.
0: Clancy's accused about reasonable doubt. At the courthouse, ABC's Aaron Katursky.
1: The one message that I think will give us some direction is going to come in the morning, because instead of simply dismissing them for the night, Judge William Sullivan said, I'll call you back at 9 a.m. and I'll speak to you then. Perhaps we will get a better sense of a roadmap for how these deliberations will proceed.
0: Clancy's accused of intentionally killing her near Liverpool. Chuck Sievertson, ABC News.
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6: Good evening. Partly cloudy skies return to the forecast tonight, with lows dipping into the mid-60s. The heat's back Friday. Highs reach the mid to upper 80s. There should be plenty of sunshine early in the day, with a 30% chance of a pop-up storm. Another isolated storm chance Saturday afternoon, otherwise mostly sunny with highs in the mid-80s. It looks like a better chance for storms come Sunday. I'm meteorologist Kat Campbell in the NCN Weather Center.
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8: Wanted to let you know there's going to be a Mobile Manna Food Pantry event on Wednesday, September the 9th. 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

0: She said, everyone's welcome. Again, a mobile Manna food pantry on Wednesday, September the 9th, 10 a.m. until 11:30 a.m. at Newdale Presbyterian Church.
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Aerosmith with Walk This Way. Dan here. And in a few minutes, we'll hear a song from a band that may have pushed a project back an entire year. Brent Out's Howard Jones. No one is to blame.

0: Def Leppard with Foolin'. And Def Leppard has a new album in the works. They've been talking about it a lot in recent interviews. And they were initially shooting for an early 2027 release date. But guitarist Phil Collins did an interview, and he said now it might not come out until 2028, a full year later. It must be nice to set your own deadline like that. Can you imagine if normal people could do that? The boss asks for something, and they just say, yeah, I'll get it to you by 2028, boss man. Probably. Definitely no later than the end of the decade. 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
3: Good evening. Tonight's forecast, partly cloudy. Low temperatures dip into the mid-60s tonight. Friday, it's mostly sunny, but there will be a 30% chance of an afternoon pop-up storm. Highs soar into the mid to even upper 80s in spots. Saturday, we're back in the mid-80s with sunshine, and we'll have a small chance of an afternoon storm with better chances coming Sunday. I'm meteorologist Kat Campbell in the NCN Weather Center.
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Dan here, and in a few minutes I want to tell you about a creature that existed 415 million years ago that's the stuff of nightmares. Right now it's John Mellencamp, an Authority song.

0: Cheap Trick with tonight, it's you. And University of Manchester researchers in England claim there was a scorpion the size of a coffee table in England 415 million years ago. It's a scorpion that's a meter long, which sounds horrifying. It actually kind of makes me think of that movie, Honey, I Shrunk the Kids. There's a scene where the kids are going up against a scorpion, which is a normal-sized scorpion, but it's gigantic because they're microscopic, which is a little freaky. But when I was a kid, the movie that freaked me out the most, I remember, was still The Wizard of Oz with those flying monkeys. Oh, my gosh. I was about 5 years old when I saw that movie. For a month, every time I went outside, I would have to look up first, make sure there was no flying monkeys. I had to do a quick monkey check.
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0: life.
1: Bon Jovi and It's My Life. And here we are pretty much in Labor Day weekend, because tomorrow people are going to be cutting out early, doing the half days and everything, which means summer's pretty much over. In its last few breaths here, last gasp for summer. Because I consider it pretty much done on Labor Day, even though summer officially ends on September 22nd. But no matter how you slice it, it's drawing to a close.
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1: ABC News, I'm Dave Packer. President Trump says it's just a question of time before the war with Iran ends once and for all. But U.S. troops deployed to the Middle East are having their deployments extended. ABC's